0: Well, hello there, beach buddies and beach bums. How's it going?
1: Hello.
0: Welcome to Transmissions from Echo Beach, and thank you, Kitten Sparkles, the man, the myth, the legend, bringing us oddities, noise, and glamtronics and glams for several hours of enjoyment. We are here, broadcasting from the beautiful shores of Lake Ontario, the mystery land of Echo Beach.
1: I see what you did there.
0: What's up, Derek? What's going on?
1: Oh, not much. We got back from the farm, I suppose.
0: We went to the farm.
1: Not our farm.
0: No, our friend's farm.
1: We did. And it really was.
0: It was. We experienced many things. Mosquitoes. I literally have counted 70 mosquito bites.
1: Though, to be fair, it was more like a home than a farm.
0: It was like a home. Home farm. Yeah, it's like coming home with friends and fam.
1: There were basically chickens.
0: And farmily. There were chickens and cats.
1: Cats, yeah.
0: And fences.
1: And dogs.
0: And dogs.
1: Yes.
0: And dogs. We saw cows. We saw lots of
1: and
0: things.
1: A rescued bat.
0: And a rescued bat. We rescued a bat. So it's really like our friend's farm and bat sanctuary.
1: Yes, yes.
0: Hence and we had to look out for ticks, too, so.
1: Yes.
0: Yeah. Shall we just get to music?
1: Yeah, let's just do it.
0: Let's do it. You are listening to Transmissions from Echo Beach here in Sheena's Jungle Room on WFMU.

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Little lab, what shall I do? For I'm all but going crazy with the survey crew. And the black flies, the little black flies.

Black fly everywhere, a crawling in your whiskers, a crawling in your hair, and a swimming in the soup, and a swimming in the tea, and the devil take the black fly. Let me be you, the black flies, the little black flies. Always the black fly, no matter where you go. I'll die with the black fly picking my bones in North Ontario, I-O, in North Ontario. Black Toby fellas swearing cause the work went slow, when the state of our morale was a getting pretty low. When the flies swarmed heavy, it was hard to catch a breath as you staggered up and down the trail, talking to yourself with the black flies, the little black flies. Always the black

Wool Cook's name is Blind River Joe. 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Cause he bound up our bruises and he kitted us for fun. And he lathered us with bacon grease and balsam gum. For the black flies, the little black flies, always the black

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It was a wonderful experience, and this I know, I'll never go again to North Ontario.

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0: How long you know when you're gonna come in?
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0: Cause
1: the more you know, the more you know that you don't know shit. Niggas will never run out of shit. There's so much shit, so much scripts to do here. 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
0: Enjoy the roller coaster ride.
1: Multifaceted.

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Measure.

0: And underneath the voice is the sound of Terry Riley, as he will continue to be under my voice tonight. And in fact, the same song from the same album. That album being A Rainbow in Curved Air, which is the same song that we are playing. One of the two on that album. We did see a rainbow. We saw a double rainbow, actually. On our way to the farm. And improvisational minimal masterpiece. This one came out in 1969 on CBS Records and will be under my voice. What did we hear from in the set? Last, you heard Damaged Bug from Zuzax, which I'm going to say is still new, even though it came out way back in March. But, you know, we'll give it the less than 6 months rule, I guess. Tented Lights is the name of that song. Came out on Death God Core, as all things are John Dwyer these days, I believe. It's the label he set up at the beginning of this year. This year? I think so in January. It's so much happens with John Dwyer, it's hard to keep track. He says he has about 40 or so Damaged Bug tunes that have been sitting around since the last 7 years, orphaned and unfinished, which is pretty rare for him, no kidding. So he finished off a bunch. So look for about 3 more Damaged Bugs albums in the next month or two. Prior to that, we heard from MF Doom with Tick Tick. And that features MF Grimm, and that's from Operation Doomsday. Came out on Fondulum Records, 1999. And
1: can I just pop in for a second?
0: Yeah.
1: Oh my god, that Glass Onion sample is so good. It just it's so good. It's when I was a kid growing up with the Beatles. Everyone kid had a Beatles album from your parents probably, and like I had the blue and red ones, but then I discovered the white album, which has always been my favorite, and I would like listen to Glass Onion over and over and over again. I think that's like, it was like, it just like got me high just on the music. It turned me into a stoner.
0: See,
1: Tipper Gore was right.
0: Your gateway. She probably was. What did we hear from MF Doom?
1: To derail you.
0: No, that's fine.
1: I'm still in vacation mode.
0: Yeah, no worries. MF Doom was Daniel DeMille, and kind of had a hard time there in that he and his brother had been in a band, rap outfit. His brother was DJ Sub Rock, and sadly was killed while he was trying to cross the highway, and that really did take MF Doom, Daniel DeMille, took him a while to recover from that, and he was almost living on the streets, he says, by his words, and then kind of healing his wounds and coming back with a vengeance against the record companies that weren't all that nice to him to begin with, and developing this masked persona and excellent lyricist's persona. And unfortunately, he passed in 2020 in a Leeds hospital from angioedema. So very sadly missed, and a sad story, but a brilliant artist with us too short. Prior to that, we heard from The Fall with a song called Contraflow. That's the Peel Session version, and it's also found its way not only on Peel Session collections, but also on the real new Fall LP, formerly Country on the Click, 20th Century, oh my god, 20th Anniversary Expanded Edition. Oh, pick your anniversary or your century or whatever you wish. All kinds of things in this one. He mentions the Pennines, and that is probably a reference to Pennines, mountain range in northern England, stuck like mud on Pennine mud. And I guess Contraflow has to do with traffic control, which I didn't know. And apparently producer Grant Showbiz Cunliffe, excellent, oft producing Fall producer, said, "Contraflow, I always laugh at the semi-mole line." So there you go. Prior to that, we heard from Violent Femmes with Country Death Song, A Hollowed Ground, the 1984 second album from Violent Femmes. It came out on Slash Records. And yeah, they kind of divided their audience with this one. And a lot of the kind of Christian-leaning elements of it were thought to be tongue-in-cheek or ironic, but apparently not at all. Gano was brought up, I believe it says Baptist somewhere in my notes. I'm going to say that that's what it was. And yes, devout Baptist. And apparently Brian Ritchie also was very vehemently anti-Christian at the time, but they had been making music since high school, and this music was part of that music. In fact, they say that the first two albums could have pretty much come out in opposite order as a double album, because they had all the material coexisting at the time and decided to go with the kind of happier hit type music of the first album, as opposed to the gothic countryside murder ballads. Prior to that, we heard from Yeah Yeah Yeahs. In fact, we heard them twice, because we listened to Tick from Fever to Tell, and we listened to Mosquito from the album Mosquito.
1: Yep.
0: Because we thought, let's put the Ticks and Mosquitoes together.
1: We had them together.
0: As you should. And the first album came out on UMG Records, the second on Interscope, and both produced by David Sitek of TV on the Radio, who at the time of the first album was not super well known, and Nick Loine, why can't I, oh my god,
1: you're on your
0: own. We'll try and get this better. Loine, he also produced, co-produced the Mosquito album, and we started off the whole show, even though we didn't go that far north into Ontario. We barely went north of the 401 here.
1: Barely.
0: But we listened to Wade Hemsworth tell the tale of the Black Fly song. It's called The Black Fly Song, and this was taken from Folk Songs of the Canadian Northwoods on Folkway Music's 19 Folkways Records. There we go. In
1: also, too, like, if you're a Canadian kid and you went to school in, like, music class, you sang this song. Like, that was, like, I remember being in grade 2 and having a little music primer and, like, singing the Black Fly song.
0: Oh, yeah, it's pretty well known. Yeah. It's got all of its animations and
1: I also sang it in, like, my super hardcore girls choir, and we did, like, a 16-part harmony version of it. It was epic.
0: It's amazing.
1: It could be. And that's what you played.
0: It is what I played.
1: Amazing.
0: So yes, well, we got to the bugs in the countryside
1: bugs
0: being
1: the
0: either
1: countryside.
0: Full of death or the fact that Marquis Smith hates it.
1: Well, you know, bringing it back to death, it's been a hell of a week. And it usually does come in threes. And I know there have been others, but, you know, I mean, we lost a titan of the art world, Yayoi Kusama. She of Japan, an incredible conceptual and visual artist, only working in polka dots. Someone who basically, I think, you know, I mean, her art is incredible, but also her story was incredible. And being able to live with severe mental illness, but still share something so special with the world is amazing. And of course, you know, Tim Curry and Dolly. What can you say? Tim Curry, I just, such a crush on Tim Curry. And I hate, you know, I'm going to be very divisive here. Not a Rocky Horror fan, but Tim Curry, yes, in Rocky Horror, absolutely. I'm more of a Phantom of the Paradise gal, but Tim Curry, and also Tim Curry in Clue. Tim Curry in anything. It's just fucking amazing. That smile, those eyes, Pennywise, come on. And Dolly Parton, I mean, everyone has said everything that anybody could say about Dolly. Philanthropist, amazingly open, good-hearted person, and just a talent that nobody could ever touch. And what's interesting, too, is, like, you know, so much of the 70s and 80s, all we did was talk about her breasts, and she just handled that with such grace. You know, it kind of was thinking about that today, and like today nobody would make the jokes or the statements that were made about Dolly, and just, you know, kind of sort of erasing her musical genius, which it was. So yeah, you know what, this song goes out to my girl Dolly, and I'm going to kick this set off with Country Girl by Primal Scream, because she was the OG Country Girl. 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

0: we are back. Some songs about the country. We're listening to David Snell right now, Country Walks from KPM 1000 Series Contemporary Heart, Light, and Leisure. We heard The Wedding Present, Go Wild in the Country from the Hit Parade 2, I believe, a compilation album released in January 93. They dedicated the release of a limited edition single every month for all of 1992. And this, of course, was Go Wild in the Country, originally made famous by Bow Wow Wow. There you go. I like this version. I like them both. It's a wicked song. What are you going to do? Before that, we heard Gang of Four, a 2011 release called You'll Never Pay for the Farm from the album Content. And of course, we all know about Gang of Four and how important they were to many people and an influence on every post-punk band that's going today and was going then and going now. But what's interesting is, like, You'll Never Pay for the Farm is like, it's about the banking crisis in the UK back then. But I actually never thought that, like, Gang of Four would kind of evolve to sound like what I played right before them, The Hives with Tick Tick Boom. Like, it's a very rockin', it's a little more of a raucous thing. So yes, Gang of Four. After The Hives, we heard Tick Tick Boom by them from the Black and White album. I do like this song very much. I feel like it's a good sort of continuation from Hate to Say I Told You So. And of course, you know, Pelle Almqvist. It's all about him and his stage presence and, of course, their amazing riffs. And I thought I had a quote here. He says, rock and roll these days has no confidence. It's all about feeling small and sad and tired and everyone's mean to me. Whereas rock and roll, the way we look at it, should be about, look at me, I'm really happy and drunk and I have a 20-foot penis, says Howlin' Pelly. And he does in his mind. Before that, we heard Motorhead and Back at the Funny Farm from Another Perfect Day, which came out in 1983. During the tour for Iron Fist, Eddie Clark left Motorhead, of course, and then was replaced by Brian Robertson, who was with Thin Lizzy previous to that. And Robertson would actually very much clash. There was a clash of ideologies and denim and leather aesthetic, but he only lasted for one record. But yes, what an amazing record it was for sure. I think this is also the only album that Lemmy, no, I can't remember, this is both sang and played bass, maybe? I read something about that, but don't quote me on it. But what you can quote me on is Another Perfect Day is definitely transitional and does meld the punk-fueled Motorhead with the more heavy metal Motorhead, but it's a classic and I do fucking love it, and it does stand alongside the other records very, very well. Before that, we heard Stiff Richards, a band we have played before here on the beach. They are from Melbourne. We heard Dig, not Tick. It does sound like he's singing Tick, but I put it in because when you do get a tick bite, they dig into your ticks, like they dig in and you got to dig them out. You have to dig them out. Actually, while I was looking for anti-itch cream for my mosquito bites, it was right next to the tick removal kits there on the drugstore shelf. So there you go. But yes, Stiff Richards from Melbourne. Their debut album came out in 2017. Deriving from and influenced by Radio Birdman, The Saints. If you love like fast rock and roll with an edge of punk, then Stiff Richards is for you. Before that, we heard My Beloved Ween. It is true, I am a follower and devotee of the Boognish. And their classic song, Tick, from God, Ween, Satan, The Oneness. That came out in 1990 on Twin Tone, and they were a Shimmy Disc as well artist. They are incredible, and you know, they've come together, they've broken up. I've started following Diener on Instagram. There's a great account. I don't know if it's run by him or not. I think it is, because it's just like tons of amazing pictures of him. Sometimes he's fishing, sometimes he's wearing suits, sometimes, well, he's just hanging out. But you know what he always is? He's always smiling, that Diener. Yeah, you should listen to more about what he was talking about. And of course, I opened the set with Primal Scream and Country Girl, and just such an interesting record. This came out in 2006, right after Exterminator and Evil Heat, which are just like two bangers of an album that were very much electronic, influenced by electronica. And Country Girl seems like a throwback. It kind of goes back to like, rocks. But yeah, man, that album just is amazing. And it was kind of underlooked, but such a great tune. And also too, the video for it was also amazing. So if you haven't seen it in a while, go back and look at it, because it's just got a crazy smoke show of a gal behaving badly, and I love it. And there is a great quote I have to say about this. What is it? Oh, and this song's uncool secret? Well, as any good Scot knows, strip away the Confederacy flags and Croc skin, and you'll find this isn't really nuke bomb rock and roll, but the Proclaimers, I'm gonna be 500 miles dosed up on moonshine and howling at the sky. That's a good NME quote. And that's what I played.
1: Is underlooked like kind of a combination between undervalued,
0: underappreciated, and overlooked? Yes, yeah, underlooked. Yeah, I like it's it. Been underlooked.
1: I like it. I like it very much. Yeah. Okay, what do I have? I have Off Grid by Holiday Ghosts, a song that I don't know, but I thought, okay, Off Grid, we're going to do a farm.
0: We were off grid.
1: We have the farm. We're going to listen to that.
0: Yeah.
1: And then we're going to do an A-B comparison of the B-52s.
0: Bird. You know? Was it Big Bird?
1: Big Bird.
0: Because there were birds at the farm. There was a peahen.
1: There was.
0: And there was a rooster. And he was crowing at like 3 a.m. while we were still up partying. And we're we're still partying.
1: They
0: man.
1: Were big birds. And we'll hear more stuff.
0: Yeah.
1: But first, we're going to hear something that you will know very well, Babs, from the last couple of days.
0: Yes.
1: We're going to hear Close Dog Barks Outdoors.
0: This one's going out for Mochi, our bitey little friend Mochi.
1: Mochi, yes. You're listening to Transmissions from Echo Beach here on WFMU in Sheena's Jungle Room.

0: And underneath the voice continues the sound of Terry Riley. Actually, we just started it up. From the beginning again, A Rainbow in Curved Air from the self-titled album from 1969. What did you hear from in that set? You heard the beginning of, and then finally the whole song of Spring Breeding, Monkey Stance from Backflip Soundtrack. No, there was some backflipping this farm getaway. There was. That was out on Zoom Audio. And Zoom Audio? You know, Z-U-M. Moops, what is it? Okay, so that's what Meep Moop thinks. That was released August the 21st, 2026. Is there an eclipse out there yet, Babs? Okay. No worries. Spring Breeding, our three-piece sass chord from Las Vegas, Nevada. Boy, Meep Moop. Yes. Many things to say. He's happy we're home, apparently. They have a restlessly frantic energy that never lets up. This eclectic three-piece based out of Las Vegas, Nevada is obsessed with things angular, heavy, and rhythmically odd. As am I. So that's good. We're on the same page. Prior to that, we heard Perro with a tribute to Eels from Dragons and Eels. That was released July the 31st, 2026, so not even quite a month old. And as per their Bandcamp page, they are an outer national anti-fascist egg punk band from Hamburg and Senas, France. If you need further info, please bother them at apero@riseup.net. It's nice when they leave their email address.
1: It is true. And I'm also going to say, although not an eel, there was also a gecko and a salamander.
0: Yes,
1: at the farm.
0: And the gecko's up for
1: grabs.
0: Apparently.
1: If anybody would like a free gecko, get a hold of us.
0: We have a friend.
1: It comes in a biodome, a small one.
0: I know that sounds shady, but it's true.
1: Yeah. anybody need a gecko?
0: And prior to listening to that, I think a trio, if I were to count right, one, two, three, that is Epero, or Epero. We heard the birthday party, and we do love birthday party here.
1: We do.
0: And
1: we were at a birthday party.
0: That was
1: the reason for the gathering at the farm.
0: And then Release the Bats. We did release.
1: We did release a bat.
0: That was not doing so well.
1: A little bit of a janky wing.
0: And he got saved.
1: He was so cute.
0: He was cute.
1: I wanted to pet him.
0: He was cute. No, you don't.
1: No, but I don't want a rabies shot. I've had a rabies shot before.
0: Oh.
1: I rescued a mouse from the back of our water skiing boat when I was a kid, and they threw it in the water, and I was like, "No, don't throw the mouse in the water!" And I made the driver of the boat go back to get it, and somehow we found this fucking mouse in the middle of a lake, and I went to pick it up by his tail, and the little shit bit me, and then I had to go get a rabies shot in my middle finger. And I don't know if you've ever seen the amount of serum that they have to pump into a rabies wound, but it is significantly larger than a middle finger. It was disgusting.
0: I did not know any of this.
1: Oh, hell yeah. Well, I was 7.
0: Well, maybe you've told me this
1: I was
0: story.
1: 7.
0: You have told me the story about rescuing the mouse.
1: Twice. Kind of gal I am.
0: Twice.
1: Rescuing the mouse.
0: Yes.
1: And really, a bat is just a mouse with wings.
0: There you go.
1: Doesn't see very well.
0: The birthday party, Release the Bats, we heard. We took the version that's from Hits, but of course it was a B-side from around 1981, I believe. Yes, it was actually produced by the person whose name I was having trouble earlier, Nick Launay, I'm going to say it is, now that I see it in front of me properly. And he was a producer for Flowers of Romance, and I know that there's been some interesting talk about how he barely knew what he was doing and thrown into those sessions, and they came out excellently, and suddenly he was the producer that everyone wanted to work with. So Birthday Party, one of the first who felt that way. And it was a song that was just making fun of how people kind of, even though things weren't quite, I guess goth was starting sort of, so they were kind of throwing Birthday Party into that gothic camp, which Nick Cave always eschewed. So I guess this was his response, and it was supposed to be like just all horror, bat, vampire, and he's actually taking the mick, as it were, along with Mick Harvey. And then the other thing that is amusing that I found in this was that during the sessions in the studio as a prank, the band made him do the middle section of the song over and over and over again until he was out of breath and nearly collapsed. And they ended up using the first take after all. And then as means of retaliation, Lon A equalized the guitar tracks with a huge amount of mid-range after they requested that the guitars sound the way a bee sting feels. So much merriment and chaos to be had during a birthday party session and show and life, I believe, while they were a band. Prior to that, we heard B-52s. We heard them twice over. We heard Big Bird, the officially studio-released Whammy version in 1983. That is a little peppier, I will give it that. And we heard the slightly more kind of mysterious version that was the original version from Mesopotamia era, but it did not make it onto that album. It has made it out now. It's brand new. Ancient Culture, Mesopotamia Revisited is the name of the album on Rhino Warner Brothers, and one of those like deluxe packages, and if you get the CD version, it comes with concert and extra tracks and all kinds of wonderful lovely things such as this. I think the vinyl version has the extended proper artistically envisioned version of Mesopotamia, and it has Queen of Las Vegas, it has this song, and then it has Adios I can't even say it because I just get self-conscious. Desconocida.
1: That's good.
0: Yeah. It's not, but you know. And that was produced by David Byrne, that version. And yeah, just something I love about that original one. So we A-beat it, so you could decide for yourself and have twice the amount of Big Bird in your life. Prior to that, we heard The Farm with a song called Standing Together from an album, I guess, Some People was the EP that
1: and
0: it was originally from.
1: And a lovely sentiment, lyrically.
0: It is. Although I took it from a comp, and I don't know if the song itself does this, but there's like over a minute long fade, and
1: yeah,
0: I actually had to, you know, because it gets
1: it's
0: very quiet, very quiet. So please forgive my brutalization of that fade out.
1: It took some creative editing control
0: and,
1: there.
0: And then prior to that, we heard Holiday Ghosts with Off Grid from North Sea Air, an album that came out on Fat Cat Records in 2021. They are UK South Coasters that relocated from West to East. And and we started off the whole set with DigiFX Sound Effects Library with Close Dog Barks Outdoors. That's
1: dedicated
0: exactly what
1: to
0: we
1: Mochi
0: heard.
1: And Cosmo.
0: We heard. Well, yeah. Mochi was the one that barked.
1: He protects. He's
0: although,
1: a little protector.
0: Although the two kind of went
1: he's
0: in
1: the
0: on
1: little
0: the
1: little schnauzer who protects.
0: Yeah, it wouldn't matter. You know, it'd be the same person that he met a while ago and calmed down about.
1: Yeah.
0: Didn't matter. Someone circled in for the first time in a while.
1: Mochi's coming for you.
0: That dog came.
1: Coming for your ankles. I have more songs about the farm. And you know, we didn't have to sleep in a tent. We ended up sleeping in we slept in the oldest part of the farmhouse that was like beams and like, you know, like boards and putty, and it was like spiders, but not as many spiders. Shockingly, not as many spiders as were in Wasega. And also, too, the cat was hunting the spiders for us, so that was pretty good. So, yeah, I'm going to kick this off with Farm Life, but then we're going to have some songs about tents, because we had some friends who were staying in tents surrounding the farm. And you'd be shocked about how many songs you can find about tents. So there you go. We've got Intent for this set. Wah, wah. We're kicking off with Susie's Party by Farm Life. 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
0: It's quite intense.
1: Very intense. Oh. Terrible.

0: Well, howdy. I feel like that's appropriate. And we're back from a set about songs with tents and shit. You know, other thing I need to add about our friend's miraculously wonderful farm and property, they have a pool, which I think every farm should have because it gets hot out there and, you know, there's not much to do. And if I lived in the country, I would insist on a pool. But like, you know how like pools have like decks, right? Like you build, like it's an outdoor pool and you build the deck around it. This was not a deck. It was a fucking ship. And like when I say ship, I mean like imagine a pool and then at the front of it, there was like the front of a schooner that was like 15 feet tall with a foredeck that you could swim up to and get in. And then the back of the pool, the other side, was like the aft of the ship that also had a deck with chairs you could lounge on and whatnot. Like, it just, it's like you roll up and there's a fucking ship with a pool in it. What the fuck is that? No an ordinary farm this. So anyway, I just had to get that out there. We heard The Residents and of course a strapping version of Maggie's Farm from Present the Delta Nudes. Of course compiled before they became The Residents, they say. These recordings come from the late 60s and 70s from people who would eventually become The Residents. Four albums were recorded apparently by these pre-residents. The Warner Brothers album, The Ballad of Stuffed Tiger, Rusty Coat Hangers for the Doctor, and Baby Sax. And none of them had been released until this collection, which did come out in 2017. They released a first version, and they only released 300 copies, and I can only imagine what they're going for on Discogs right now. Before that, we heard Circe and Bats from Cowboy Music. That came out in 2021. They are a five-piece hardcore band from Boston, Massachusetts. They formed up in 2011. They broke up, sadly, in 2013. I do love the noise and the chaos, and I absolutely adore the vocalist for this band, and they were amazing. And I love that. And it's sad that they didn't last very long. But when they broke up, apparently most of the other bands started a band called Love Child. And then their vocalists went on to start Sister Wives. Always such a great band name. We also heard Doctor and the Crippens and a song called Tent, cabaret style, unreleased singles. They are a British punk hardcore band from Lancaster in England. And they recorded and toured in the late 80s and early 90s. They have had a few reunion shows, they are... Let's see. Are they still together? No, I don't think they are still together, but there's a quote here. The lead singer, and what was his name? It's not Max von Reinhardt. Can't remember who the singer is, but the singer of the band says the band that they really loved was The Jam. And they loved Paul Weller, and they were like, that and the Ramones were what inspired Doctor and the Crippens, and a fucking great track. We also heard Nits, not The Nits, just Nits, and a song called Tent from an album called Tent. Came out in 1979. Derek, your favorite year. They were a Dutch pop group. They were founded in 1974, and they had many hits in their native country. One of them that was the one that made them world famous was their 1987 release, Dutch Mountains. Tent was their major label debut, and probably a little more polished, which is hilarious, because that track was pretty amazing. I love the keyboard on it. And they say that they produce intelligent pop music that has sometimes been labeled as artsy. And Hofstede, the one interviewed about this, said, "When I grew up in the 60s, pop was never intended to be an art form. We just wanted to be a band that writes and sings songs." Before that, of course, we heard Peaches with Tent in Your Pants from Impeach My Bush. That came out in 2006. Hard to believe it feels just like yesterday on XL. Here's an incredibly interesting fun fact about tents. They date back, as far as we know, 40,000 years to prehistoric hunter-gatherers. They were built using tree branches, leaves, and mammoth hides. And that makes them older than both the written language and Egyptian pyramids. Also, the biggest tent in the world is located in Astana, Kazakhstan. And the Khan Shatir Entertainment Center is the tallest tensile structure in the world. It is 500 feet tall, and it covers an area larger than 10 football pitches and houses an indoor beach with real sand imported from the Maldives. What the fuck? That's crazy. It's so crazy, I'm going to take a drink of water. Before that, we heard Yaz and State Farm from You and Me Both. That came out on Sire in 1983. Absolutely, Vince Clark, a genius, Allison Way, a talent and a voice probably that no one has except for maybe Andy Bell. But you know what's interesting is that, like, her voice is, like, you know when it's her singing, and I know when it's Andy Bell singing. And it is interesting that that Vince ended up finding a singer that was so similar. But I know a lot of gals, myself included, who are definitely influenced by her vocal style and her. It's something to emulate, but nobody does it like her, man. She's just fucking amazing. Love it. And such a good song. Everyone always focuses on, like, I feel like Don't Go in Situation, but State Farm, it's a banger. And then I opened the set with Farm Life and Susie's Party. That's a 7-inch that came out in 1982. This is found on a compilation as well. And they were a very short-lived post-punk band. They were active from 1979 to 1982. And they are from the UK, but no one really knows much about them. They appeared on this one Dining Out Records compilation. And that's kind of about it. So there you go. But we will not forget them. So they are not lost to history yet here on WFMU. And Derek, what are you playing?
1: We're going to start off with something, I don't know, probably people are already investigating this. I think, I'm not even sure if we played anything off of it yet, but it did just come out, except for one preview track, August the 21st, which is within a week, and it's The Cramps, and it's The Gravest Gravy, which is the 1977 era recordings from The Cramps, and a few rarities on it, a few things, well, it's all rare, but a few things that either weren't recorded in the studio or just some covers that were new that the world did not hear recorded, and just exciting stuff. So we're going to hear Weekend on Mars, the longtime crowd pleaser, and this is the recorded studio version from 1977.

It does seem to be an obsession amongst humans to create social groupings to which I belong and you don't. They get their power from philosophies which don't really stand up to close examination. We call them religions, or races, or countries, or genders, or after-hour drinking clubs. Once we allow ourselves to be too defined by these ideas,

0: and underneath my voice as. Before and always is Terry Riley with A Rainbow in Curved Air from the same titled release from 1969. I've talked over the beginning twice. Let's jump into the middle section of the song here. It's 18 minutes long. This is a 12-minute section. There you go. That's what happens there. Now, what you heard from last in this set was Proto Marcher, something brand new, Feed the Sewer. This came out today, I believe. It's from the forthcoming Hotel Usona album that will be released September the 25th via Domino Recording Company, and they are a Detroit post-punk outfit from Detroit. That's why it said Detroit post-punk outfit. You know, that's what we're talking about here. And yeah, this was produced and recorded by Dave Friedman, Flaming Lips, A.L. Production, and you know, I think he was in Mercury Rev, was he not? I think so. You Do Right before that. They are from Montreal. The song that we played was called Doldrums, Doldrums, Eviler Than the Devil. And the album will be called Build and Rest by the Shepherd's Light. And that will be out on Mothland Records, as previous albums by this band has been. Mothland, also out of Montreal. Great label. And yeah, just some excellent, excellent stuff by them. Really enjoying this this song in particular. Well, I think it's the first that's been shared from the album. And that was released on August the 18th. So I think they're doing all kinds of touring and things around it. So keep your eyes and ears open. We did miss the show from the preceding band, Fires of Cheektowaga, and Drive Me to a Lake is the name of that one. That is from Limbics, which is a brand new album, hence the reason that they were just releasing it at a release show here in Toronto. They are from Toronto. Members Clint Lovato, Paul Greer, Michael Kozlowski, Derek Christensen, and Darren Yearsley. And yeah, brand new release, August 21st, 2026. And they describe themselves as a psych shoegazy band from Toronto. And they're very light on descriptions on their pages. But, you know, the music speaks for itself, etc. Prior to that, we heard from Immersion, which is Colin Newman and Malkus Spiegel. I'm not sure which way to say it still. I should look at an interview or something. They, of course, are often involved. They're married. They co-run the Swim label, or maybe it's just Colin Newman. He's often in Wire there, running Pink Flag as well. And yeah, just excellent stuff. A forthcoming album coming up. And What Is Lost Will Return, I think, is also the name of the album and the song that we played. And they were trying to be a little more positive than just the WTF question mark album they released last year. Prior to that, we heard Ismatic Guru. We played them last week, playing them again because it's just a great little EP. Five songs, All Messed Up, the name of the song that we played from the five-song Hell on Earth album that just got released today. That's out today, as was the Proto Martyr. So exciting stuff there on Swimming Faith Records. And we started off the set with The Cramps and Problem Child, which was not the track I thought I was going to play, but Roy Orbison originally.
1: Moochie was the Problem Child.
0: Yes,
1: weekend.
0: That's what you're. I was just thinking, yeah, it would be all of us.
1: We were.
0: That's from the newest Gravest Gravy out on Vengeance Records. Alex Chilton
1: amazing
0: producing it.
1: Yes. Let us continue. I'm going to close with some more reminders of the country and a wonderful version of Blur's Country House done by a band called Out of the Blue here on Transmissions from Echo Beach.

And we are back. And yes, there was stargazing. I kind of feel like I needed to turn my attention to the skies for this last set. And we thought we saw comets, but or meteors, but they were just satellites, probably Elon's, about to crash into the moon. But yes, this is a bluegrass version by Old School Freight Train. It's pretty awesome. I'm going to do a quick back announce, and then we're going to end with one more song that is lunar related. The eclipse has started. I was talking to Georgie Girl the other day, and she was very sad. We were sad about Dolly Parton. And then she reminded me that in witchcraft and other things and lore, when people pass away in the time of an eclipse, they usually are people of great power. People used to say that eclipses were time for the death of kings, and that those who passed away during the event or around the event were people of great stature and would be lifted to their chosen place, be it Valhalla, heaven, Nirvana, any of those places. So yes, I see it. But then I played a song about bats. Otto, so cool, so chilling. A band that formed in 1982. They were only really around for a couple of years.

0: These things sporadically. They broke up in 1987, but that song is chilling, sexy, definitely has a Tones on Tail vibe. Love it. Before that, we heard Joe and Tentpole Shangri-La from a 2019 album called 2020, also known as Steve Harrington, he of Stranger Things. Yes, the actor. He actually studied theater, but also too had a band called Post Animal, and he left the band to become an actor, but started releasing his own music again. It's a pretty damn good song, I thought. I quite enjoyed that. Before that, of course, I had to play the Kinks, Animal Farm, and from, of course, their brilliant album, The Village Green Preservation Society. The Kinks are, and of course, this is really about George Orwell's book, and thought it kind of fit in with this with the dystopia theme. Pete Quaife said it was his favorite Davies composition, and I think definitely one of mine too. And then I opened the set with Free Fall and their version of Blur's Country House. I think that's our first barbershop that we played here a cappella on the show. They are a lower voice a cappella group from the University of Oxford, and they are a student-run group. It's been going for years and years and years, since 2000. They perform at both private and public functions. I believe that their proceeds are given to some kind of charitable foundations. Shakira has given them a shout-out. They did one of her songs. They also played Give It or Take It, a private show for Bill Clinton. So there you go. But super fun. I'm going to end the show with, of course, one of my favorite bands, Love and Rockets, and Holiday on the Moon. Go out there and catch the eclipse if you can. That's what we're going to do here next. We are here every Thursday from 8 to 11 p.m. 8 to 11, right? Yeah, EST. Yeah, that's where we are. And I'm Babs.
1: I'm Derek.
0: And we'll see you next week for another amazing show. Who knows what will happen? And of course, Meet Moop, the studio cat, sends his regards. Stay safe, stay well, be kind to yourselves, be kind to each other, be kind to yourselves. And we will see you next week. Have a good one.

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I never wanted to be a musician. I wanted to be a lumberjack. Leaping from tree to tree as they float down the mighty rivers of British Columbia. With my best girl.

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0: Here's a little song to fall asleep by.
1: Well, I never.
2: You said you were not interested in quality.
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0: I'll bet David Lee Roth is rolling over in his grave.
1: At least his hair is.
0: Hey, hey, hey, indeed. As you can probably tell, we don't relish the day. Henceforth, we're damned to watch lots of late-night TV, and unfortunately, that slims the pickings down to reruns. We can't get wired for cable at the vault. One of our favorite shows is MASH. So we shall now perform for you its theme, words and all. A little ditty called Suicide is Painless.

0: percussion.
1: This is Vincent Price. The other day I was gazing at the glorious Golden Gate Bridge, thinking how it was sometimes abused by those determined to take their own lives, when I recalled one bridge that refused to be an accomplice. I'll tell you more after this from Best Western Motels. Jason Craig stood atop a bridge, staring into the black icy waters 200 feet below. As he climbed over the rail, the doctor's words snaked through his troubled brain.
2: It's cancer, Mr. Craig. I'm sorry.
1: Adrenaline spurted, and a pounding sound tortured his ears. He leaned forward, colors swirled, the city lights tilted crazily. His heart stopped. After a moment, he realized that his hands were frozen to the rail. He tugged desperately, but could not free the grip. Only after he returned to the safe side of the rail did his hands come free. Another attempt failed, another and another. No use. The bridge would not let him go. Defeated, he walked toward the winking lights, abandoning the bridge that refused to abandon him. More in a moment. The day after his attempted suicide, Jason Craig learned that surgery could safely remove the cancerous tissue. He thought of the bridge and how it stubbornly held on to his life, even when he was determined to throw it away. This is Vincent Price. See you again on Odyssey.

0: It's here. Two of the most fearless portrayals ever presented on the motion picture screen. Some of the scenes are so powerful that many have fainted.
1: You will witness the actual birth of a baby before your very eyes. Yes, you too will learn facts and truths you never realized existed. You will hear in person Dr. X, noted commentator.
0: Because of the subject of this motion picture, it will play to adults only. You may faint, but you will never forget Streets of Sid and Life Begins.
1: Now showing at the Sheridan Drive-In Theater, Harlem Avenue at 79th Street.

0: снимка фашиста! 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
0: 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Руки покажи, Петя!
2: Лежать!
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0: 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А ну вставай! 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
0: Beautiful Carlsbad Raceway is located 7 miles east of Highway 101 on Palomar Airport Road, north of San Diego.
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0: Delicious.
1: You like it?
0: Delicious.
1: I like it too. Yes, I do like it.
0: Delicious.
1: Yes, it is. You want some more?
0: Delicious.
1: I knew you'd like it. You always.
0: Delicious.
1: Oh, have some more. Get the waiter and hombre.
0: Delicious.
1: Put on the paper hat. Get out the lamp. I even like the cork. Waiter, waiter, four. Keep pouring. Every night, New Year's Eve. 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You got it, every. 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
0: Women in Cages, the sensational new motion picture that rips the veil off the dirtiest racket ever conceived by the minds of vicious men.
1: I don't care how they get you back. 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
0: Women in Cages, starring Judy Brown, Pam Grier, Roberta Collins, Jennifer Gann, and many, many others. 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See them in action. See them in love. 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
1: No!
0: You'll meet them all in Women in Cages, in color, rated R.

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And today the pig is reverting to the growth of tiny wings. Oh, my friend, can it be that Mother Nature is so much wiser than you and I? Will pigs be given wings again to flee from danger?

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Oh, long before that. When light was deciding who should be in and who should be out of Spectrum, yellow was in trouble. Even then. Seems that green, you know how green can be, didn't want yellow in. Some silly primal envy, I suppose, but for whatever cause, the effect was bad on yellow and caused yellow to weep yellow tears for several eternals before there were years, until blue heard what was up between green and yellow and took green aside for a serious talk, in which blue pointed out that if yellow and blue were to get together, not that they would, but if they did, a gentle threat, they could make their own green. Oh, said green with some understanding. Naturally, by a sudden change of hue, green saw the light and yellow got in. Worked out fine. Yellow got lemons and green got limes.

He's gonna shoot me right down, take me in his arms, said he's in love with me. He won't let me be. Boom, boom, boom, boom. He likes the way I walk. He likes the way I talk. And when I walk that walk, and I talk that talk, I knock him out right off of his feet.

He's gonna shoot me right down, take me in his arms. Said he's in love with me, he won't let me be. Boom, boom, boom, boom. He likes the way I walk, he likes the way I talk. And when I walk that walk, and I talk that talk, I knock him out right off of his feet.

0: Evil will have its finest hour when the grave opens and Count Yorga returns to walk among the living.
1: Wouldn't it be something if vampires did exist?
2: They do. Not in the classical sense, of course, but there are those who thirst for blood. In fact, thrive on it.
0: Can the dead desire, can the lifeless lust, can a vampire fall in love and give a normal kiss?
3: Cynthia, what have I told you? I possess the power to give you eternal life. Right now, this very moment.
4: Say you were marvelously mad.
0: Count Yorga returns from the land of the dead to seek a mate from among the living. This time it might be you.
3: One never knows when he might encounter some of the more unusual truths that exist in this world.
0: See the return of Count Yorga, the most unearthly love story ever filmed. Here is a vampire picture you can really get your teeth into. In color, rated GP.

0: Boy, that band sounds good here in a recording studio today. I wonder what I am supposed to do here today.
1: Buddy.
0: Hi, Alan.
1: I wonder what I am supposed to do here today.
0: Hey, you don't know either what you're supposed to do here today.

0: You have a very rich voice.
1: Yeah?
0: Yeah, it's well off.
1: Oh, how funny you are. Oh, you are sincerely funny. I didn't laugh like this since the accident. Alan, I like to hear you sing best in the shower.
2: Yeah?
1: Yeah, with your head up and your mouth open.
0: Mouth?

0: there's to share a life.
1: There you go, Russian again. It's your style.
2: Of all the countless fellas and gals,
0: I like you, but Perry gets free haircut.
2: You and me will be the greatest partners, buddies and pals.
0: Will you lend me your car?
1: This is only a song.

0: Part.
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0: Real heart to heart
1: is how we'll be.
0: Someday our names they'll be naming.
1: Just like Pythias and Damon.
0: Enough.

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0: You and me will be the greatest partners, buddies in pals. Yeah, and I'm gonna have to walk.
1: Oh, buddy, you don't have to walk. Here's the keys.
0: Oh, boy. Sounds good.

Oh, have you seen this? Where is it? Oh, yes, here it is. Yes, this letter was printed in the Sunday Times, London, 28th of September, 1969. Shall I read it to you? It was headed, Skinheads in Skirts. We are two girls who, according to your article, are skinheads. We don't think you know much about us. Round our way, the boys wear big boots, like you say, called bother boots. We're called bothers, mods, peanuts, and a variety of other names. The boys have crops, like the boys in your picture, not crew cuts, and braces are worn with their Levi's. We do work hard, unlike the hippies. I say we because we girls are mods or bothers or peanuts, as well as the boys. If you want to see real, clean, decent ones, come to Bookham. We don't like long hair, hippies, flowery clothes, and anything which attracts attention. As for us girls, we wear skirts that are long by today's standards. Most of us have crops, hair that is short on top with long back and sideboards. We wear maxi cardies, stretch lace blouses, and we don't wear makeup anymore. We're just out for a good time. Miss Jane Skinner and Chris Webb, age 15, Great Bookham.

Billy was a queer, pilly sexy hippie. He wore gear, frilly hairy zippy. Mohair in the winter, less hair in the summer. His Mac was black, scarf immaculate, tied loosely. Knots interfered with promiscuity. Beats that went all the way to eternity, especially on his trips around 3:30, did Billy the queer, pilly sexy hippie. Then one night he went to troll the dilly to spend a penny and met a skinhead Kenny. Kenny was one too many, a skinhead who hated plenty. But Billy loved his puritanical gear, his boots, his braces, his hair, and something else which was quite rare. Kenny was a doer, pimply silly drear, whose only joy was knocking down a queer. So the moment his beetle-esque brows rose in frenzy, Billy gulped, zipped up, and looked less trendy.

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What was night became the day that lovely Ken didn't want to play. 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

0: Thud, thud, socky, thud, thud, thud again with the magnificent 10. 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
1: So, just like mine.
0: What? Oh, poor Billy, no more hat size 9. But stop!
2: Halt! 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Rerun reel. What's that between Ken's clammy hand? A load of hay? Familiar material?
1: A wig.
0: Detached from yellow band?
1: No, I must be Ken.
2: Underneath this golden mass is a head as bare...
1: As bare as my arse.
0: And what's this now? Barer still, peeping out in another thrill from torn blouse and button spill.
1: A pair of skinnies. God, what a pair. She's a bird. She's a bird. A bird.
3: So Ken became a less dour, silly, pimply, drear, because Billy certainly was no pilly, sexy, hippie, queer.
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0: Hello?
1: Jude, can you come out to play? I'll see you at the prom. Callie, tonight it's my turn. Wendy, do you still like to play games?
2: Prom night. If you're not back by midnight, you won't be coming home. Rated R.

0: This completes your language instruction record in spoken hip. Now that you've studied this record, you should be able to work hip expressions into your everyday conversation. For only with practice will you gain the confidence and authority that's necessary to convince a real hipster that hip is your language.
1: Yeah, right. Work 'em in.
0: Experiment with using the words like and man. Try this. Every time you'd ordinarily pause in speaking or say like. Remember, any declarative sentence can begin with the word like and end with the word man. I am going to the post office becomes hip by saying, like I'm going to the post office, man, or man, like I'm going to the post office, or even man, I'm going to the post office, like. You dig? Then add dig and I'm hip. Like, man, dig, and I'm hip are the key to basic spoken hip, and the imaginative student might well be able to pass himself off as a hipster with only these four expressions.
1: Oh, true. Sad, sad, sad, but true.
0: Unfortunately, we can assume no responsibility for the results obtained by putting the information contained on this record into practice.
1: Cop out.
0: Do you have anything to add, Mr. Romo?
1: No, that was very eloquently said. Baby, just tell him to play it cool. You know what I mean?
0: All right. As Geets Romo says, play it cool, and good luck.
1: Yeah, okay, now that's over. Can I have my bread, huh? So I can split.

I can tell it all about the mountain boy who ran illegal alcohol. His daddy made the whiskey, son, he drove the load. When his engine roared, they called

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On the 1st of April, 1954, the federal man sent word he'd better make his run no more. He said 200 agents were covering the state. Whichever road he tried to take, he'd get him sure his fate.

0: thunder was his engine, and white lightning was his load.
1: And there was moonshine, moonshine, quenched the devil's thirst.
0: The law they never got him, 'cause the devil got him first.

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is with the painted sheets. 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

a large part of McDonald's family. So now you know. So now you know. So now you know. So now you know. So thank you. So now you know. So now you know. So now you know. So now you know. So thank you. So now you know. So now you know. So now you know. So now you know.

0: thank you.
1: And we wouldn't be doing it with such confidence if it hadn't been for you.
2: Without you as the liaison between McDonald's Corporation and the customer, we're dead.

So now you know. So now you know. So now you know. So now you know. So now you know. So now you know. So thank you. Your dedication kept people coming back. Your dedication kept people coming back. Your dedication kept people coming back. With this version, all the McDonaldland characters join in the singing.

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3: Even the music of the

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0: Ladies, you're getting nearly as fat as
1: Madeline McHugh, American bomber.
2: Far better remembered as the beautiful girl amputating one of his legs. And after that, the doctor hit him in Toronto. Without that leg, he became a dirty poet. Such a dirty poet, laureate of England.
1: But first, portrait of a foot friendship.
3: But wait a minute. Wait a minute. We are the dead. And if ye break faith with us who die, we shall not sleep in Toronto.

Yes, if you pay New York dues, you get New York blues. There's a lot of giving and taking while you're trying to get by. And the building's got something in common with the cost of living. They're both sky high. New Yorkers brag about their buildings being tall. As narrow as Manhattan Island is, you go up and nowhere at all. And on one thing you can rely, we got New York's finest. The finest money can buy. Some give a little now and some lean hard. But they're all right in general, long as you ain't the wrong cat trying to get a cabaret card. So, cats keep on struggling to say their say. But between them and the audience, there sits the DJ. And I'm hip, lack of acceptance is a drag. People not digging the only thing that's their own, man, that's really in another bag. But lack of acceptance is less like something to hide from, and more like something bird died from.

0: he's into me, and I'm like, and he's like, and she's like,
1: it's all he's all, she's all.
0: I can't get behind that kind of, like, English. That'll be 6 to 8 weeks before delivery.
1: The rising oceans, the warming temperatures.
0: The dying polar bears, no tigers in 50 years.
1: Rising poison in the air and water.
0: I can't understand why the price of gas suddenly rises when oil goes up.
1: But takes months to go down long after oil falls.
0: I can't get behind any of that. I can't get behind the gods, who are more vengeful, angry, and dangerous if you don't believe in them.
1: Why can't

0: Or I'll kill you! I can't get behind that!
1: I can't get behind that! Everybody knows everything about all of us!
0: That's too much knowledge! I can't get behind that!
2: Yeah, and what about stupid drivers using my streets to learn?

0: lifetime guarantee?
1: Whose lifetime? Not mine. I haven't that much time left. Let's make it yours. Everybody's got a longer life than me.
2: The leaf blowers.
1: Is there anything more futile?
0: Car alarms.
1: Clap off.
0: Clap on.
1: Spam.
0: Size matters.
1: No, it doesn't.
0: Yes, it does.
1: No, it doesn't.
0: Yes, it
1: no,
0: does.
1: It doesn't. No,
0: yes, it
1: doesn't.
0: Yes, it does.
1: My
0: yes,
1: phone
0: does.
1: Rings.
3: Make millions in minutes.
1: It's a computer.
3: Lose inches in hours.
1: Leave me the hell alone.
3: Eat more. Spend less.
1: The colonel is breakdancing. Give me a break.
3: Credit terms arranged.
1: I can't get behind any of that. I can't get behind so-called singers. They can't carry a tune. Get paid for talking. How easy is that?
2: Well, maybe I could get behind that.

And inside you have something very beautiful, very sweet, white, very clean. I think it's the most clean thing that you can ever imagine.

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0: Hi, everybody. 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
1: Once upon a midnight, the dreariest, like I was really beat, man, the weariest. You see, I was craving that high-flying raven, and she was gone.
2: Real gone!
1: I tell you, Dad, I was really low, 'cause like I had eyes to go, go, go, man, I just had to see her. 'Cause if I lost her, like, why go on?
2: Oh, raven, raven, sweet raven, I come a-knocking on your door.
1: I brought some sweets and posies, so like, say it's cool.
3: But all she said was,
4: nevermore,
5: never, never, nevermore.
1: Like, baby, why the chill?
5: Never, never, nevermore.
1: Next night I was moaning and whining, 'cause in the purple

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That was all. It was just a whisper, the haziest. 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

0: 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Dig?
1: You know, we are so honored to be playing here. This is such a marvelous club. You know, the Mercury Lounge was built in 1923. It was actually the original home of the Walt Disney Studios. Not many people know that Steamboat Willie was animated right over here in this corner. And Walt Disney, he soundproofed this entire room. And then about 5 years ago, all the soundproofing was removed. But they did put in these bricks, and you'd be amazed. The human voice sounds so great in this room. And what I'd like to do is, I'm going to ask Kevin, the sound engineer, to turn off my microphone in a moment, and I'm going to do an a cappella number for you, just to show you just how great this room sounds with just a voice and the walls. And I think you'll enjoy this. This is a selection by Old Dirty Bastard, and the lyric is so great. And just bear with me. Just everyone be quiet for a second. Kevin, turn off my mic. I'm going to do an a cappella number. Bobby, give me an E, would you?
2: I want pussy.
1: Doesn't it sound great in here? Isn't it phenomenal?

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It's delicious. 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

0: 9 minutes to go to showtime.
1: I'm sorry, sir. This is a private mountain.
2: But I only wanted it.
1: This mountain is reserved for patrons of drive-in theaters.
2: But
1: it's a supply depot for all sorts of good things, which people can get at the snack bar. Like soft drinks, hot dogs, good hot coffee, candy bars of all kinds, delicious popcorn, and refreshing ice cream treats.
2: But I am a patron of this drive-in.
1: Well, why didn't you say so? Be our guest.

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1: Cut one.
2: Do you see the light? Light. Point to it. Oh, good. Good, dear Paul. Josh, way up the light. Light.
3: Mm-hmm.
4: Light.
2: Light.
3: No.
2: Yes.
3: Here. About
4: This
2: what? Little light dog.
4: I can't sing it for him.
2: You can't what, dear?
4: I can't sing it for him.
2: You can't sing it for
3: she
2: him?
3: She says she's going to.
2: Very good. That's good. All right. Let's do it together. Let's start again. One. This little light. Light. Point to the light. Light. Way up there.
3: No.
2: Very good. This little
3: light.
2: Light of
3: no.
4: And it is
2: I'm gonna let it shine. This little
4: light on
2: point to the light. Where's the light? Light. Good.
4: Light.
2: Light of mine.
4: Mine.
2: I'm gonna let it
3: shine.
2: Carl? This little, where's the light? Where's the light? Way up there, way up, yes.
3: Pull up
2: the light, Josh.
3: Never.
2: Light, light, Josh.
3: Light.
2: Light.
3: No.
2: Good. Light of
3: mine.
2: I'm gonna let it shine. Let it clap, let it. Let it shine. Let it shine. I didn't hear you. Let it shine. Let it shine. Let it shine.
4: Let it shine.
2: Let it shine. Let it shine. Let it shine. Let it shine. Let now everywhere I go. Now we're going to make our arms go all around the room. Everybody, all around the room. And you're going to go everywhere all around this room. Oh, yes, Paul. That's wonderful. Very good. Yes. Carl, Joyce, are you going to dance and go all around the room? The way the words of the song go? All around.

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You got to get out there to Fremont Raceway. 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
1: Hey, oh. One, two.
2: Well, obviously, some of us don't agree.
1: Three,
2: this one was created by the Bonzo Dogs in the convivial atmosphere of an

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0: A leotard, no, you know what I mean, a leotard.
1: Right, so I'll put you on the next B-size.
0: Macrobiotic, man.

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0: For the first time in motion picture history, see the side of a city you never expected to see before. 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
1: You're cheap!
0: The Thrill Killers. Homicidal maniacs on a bloody rampage of horror. Hungry axes bursting for the blood of the living. Thrill Killers, starring Cash Flagg as Mad Dog Click, kill-crazy psychopathic maniac who would do anything for a kick. Maniacs with a gun. The Thrill Killers, with Liz Renee, love-starved nymphomaniac whose insatiable passions drove men to the very brink of hell. Fly with Mad Dog Click and the Head Choppers 3 as they blaze a terror trail of manipulating evil in one of the sin cities of the world. Cash Flagg, Liz Renee, The Thrill Killer!

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front row, summoning sirens and stirring drinks and reciting the fathoms below.

0: If you crave satisfaction, this is the place to find that action. Come into this theater as its next attraction is the picture that will put you in faction, the Human Tornado.
1: He made me do it.
0: Bitch, are you for real? That motherfucker caught me in the bed with his wife. Now he wanna try to take my life. Go step on it and step on it quick. Burn some rubber, cause we gonna deal with that trick. Die, nigga, die! He think he's bad and ain't got no class. I'm gonna wrap this shotgun up his motherfucking ass. Yeah, I'm the Human Tornado. The Human Tornado!

I really made a point. I'm a manager of a major retail chain here in Chicago, and I did have a person who worked for me who did have a punk hairstyle, and I did lose considerable sales because of it.

CINNA is the Society for Indecency to Naked Animals. We're not for indecency. It's a broad use of... Now, don't misunderstand. We're not for it. We're against it. But we use the word for because if we were to say Society Against Indecency, it would have to be S-A-I-N-A, which would not sound like CINNA, and people would have difficulty pronouncing it. So we have CINNA. And so it's a society for indecency to naked animals, and the purpose is to see that all animals are clothed for the sake of decency. That is, any animal that stands higher than 4 inches or is longer than 6 inches. Now, why do we say higher than 4 inches or longer than six? Well, we have to begin somewhere, obviously. No, that's all right. You people who want to respond vocally, as you are, it's all right because, quite frankly, most people are amused by CINNA. This is fine because this is the first phase of indoctrination.

gonna tell you what happened. I went out last night, and I got hitched up. When I woke up this morning, should have seen what I had in the bed with me. 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

0: hot dog.
1: How's that? How's that?
0: I want a beer and hot dog.
1: How's that? How's that?
0: I want a beer and hot dog.
1: How's that? How's that?
0: I want a beer and hot dog.
1: How's that?
2: If you got the money to pay, I give you a plate of beans. Plate of beans. If you got the money to pay, I give you a plate of beans. Plate of beans. If you got the money to pay, I give you a plate of beans.
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0: Good evening. 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Here is Sonny Cool.
1: That's right, man. Here I is.
0: Yes, Mr. Cool, you are currently appearing in town with the Sonny Cool Sextet. Tell me, who are the members of your sextet?
1: Well, there's like me, and my drummer Crash Diet, and my flautist Mohammed Jones.
0: Well, that's only three people. How about the other four that make up the sextet?
1: Yeah, how about them? They're too much. Actually, they rarely show up. But it's cool, because when we get to their choruses, like, we just lay out and think about what they would play if they were on the scene, you dig?
0: I'm not sure. Tell me, what is your instrument, Mr. Cool?
1: Well, I play the ivories.
0: I see, you play the piano.
1: No, man, not the piano, the ivories. It's a bunch of elephant tusks laced together.
0: I see.
1: I doubt it. It makes a groovier sound, but while you're playing, you gotta keep an eye on the trunk every inch of the way, man. Because it can reach right out and grab you by the clavement, you know.
0: Oh. How did you happen to form your sextet, Mr. Cool?
1: Well, I took these young cats and I welded them into a real fine group, you know. I welded them into a boss outfit.
0: You see yourself then as a band leader?
1: No, as a welder.
0: I see. What are your hobbies, Sonny?
1: Well, man, I dig sports cars. In fact, I'm now driving a crazy set of wheels. Really too much. It's got full pipes, six carburetors, twin gaskets, and it does a groovy 125 in second. And now I'm saving up some bread to get some extra equipment for it, something I've always wanted.
0: And what's that?
1: The steering wheel. What's the matter, man?
0: I think I need a little drink to... as we say, to wet my whistle.
1: Yeah, well, what's that shiny little thing you took out of your pocket that you're drinking out of, man?
0: Oh, that's a hip flask.
1: It don't look so hip to me.
0: Yes, never mind. Listen now, you mentioned you're a flautist. I'm not familiar with that word. What does a flautist play?
1: He plays the flout, man. You putting me on?
0: Well, yes, I put you on here about 2 minutes ago, and we've both been on since then.
1: Crazy. What are you on?
0: I'm on the air.
1: Oh, groovy. I'll have to try that. Some sort of Zen or yogi scene, I suppose, huh?
0: I'm afraid, sir, that I don't follow you.
1: I'd be afraid if you did, man.
0: Well, tell me, where are you playing in town? At what club?
1: Well, last week, we played at the Banana Boat, and now we're at a place called something else.
0: And what else is it called?
1: What else is what called?
0: The place you're playing.
1: I just told you, it's something else.
0: Never mind. Songs, Mr. Cool? What songs are you recording at present?
1: Well, I just did an album called Sunny with Strings.
0: Oh, you use violins.
1: No, man. Strings. You know, like twine, thread, skinny rope.
0: I see.
1: Yeah, you can get groovy sounds out of them little things if you pluck them just right, you dig? But I recorded some nice old tunes, some mood things.
0: I see. Such as?
1: Such as Stokely Carmichael's Stardust.
0: I see. Mr. Cool, you have a lot of young fans who, if you don't mind my saying so, wear strange clothes and seem to live by their own rules. What do you think of boys with hair longer than their girlfriends?
1: With hair longer than their girlfriends what?
0: I don't know. I must say, I'm not the regular man here, you understand. I'm just filling in.
1: I dig.
0: Yeah. I must say that I don't seem to be doing a very good job of uncovering the real inner Sonny Cool. I wonder what makes you tick.
1: Oh, I don't know, man. Unless it's this cheap wristwatch I'm wearing. But don't worry, Pops. After all, we just met.
0: Well, not really. Oddly enough, you see, you literally bumped into me at the airport here in town about 6 weeks ago.
1: Oh, excuse me, man. Sorry I took so long to apologize.
0: Well, it's nothing. Now, Mr. Cool, you're also a composer of music. Just how do you write your songs?
1: Oh, brilliantly, man. Brilliantly.
0: That's not quite what I... Well, never mind. One last question. What would you advise young people who want to follow in your footsteps?
1: Well, if they find anything I drop, I hope they'll bring it to me before the fuzz finds it.
0: I see.
1: But seriously, I think young cats who want to make the scene should form a group and get a good name for themselves.
0: How do you mean, get a good name?
1: Well, you know, like the Electric Prunes, the Chocolate Watch Band, the Jefferson Airplane, the Only Alternative and His Other Possibilities. In fact, I invented a name machine that can make up names all by itself.
0: A name machine? How does it work?
1: Well, it's got two sections, man. One section is full of adjectives like chocolate, electric, yellow, velvet, sideways, and so forth. Then the other section is full of nouns. Like watch band, applesauce, sweatshirt, hockey puck. You dig?
0: I think so, yes.
1: Now, you just take a word from column A and a word from column B. And you automatically got the name of a new group. Now, look here. Let's shake up the box. That's it. Now, we got the Chocolate Catcher's Mitt.
0: Oh, yes.
1: The Electric Bird Seed.
0: I see. Let me shake that thing up there. Oh, look what I've got. The Velvet Garbage Can.
1: And the Peanut Butter Brassiere.
0: Oh, yes. And it fell into place all by itself. It's not our fault. Let's see here. Oh, look at that, the oatmeal typewriter.
1: And here's the molasses draft card.
0: Yes, let's see what these two words, the Presbyterian sunflower.
1: And the psychedelic postage stamp.

Welcome to the Slim and Trim Show, brought to you by the makers of Trimettes, the swinging way to stay slim. Remember, unused calories are stored as fat. Result, you put on weight. Well, cut down on the calories with Trimettes, and at the same time, burn up those you've stored. And here's another thing, you'll tone up on those all-important form-shaping muscles too. Yeah, that's a great sound from the group. It really moves. So why not move with them and slim while you swing? Let's start right off with our first Get Slim, Stay Slim swinger, and it's called Toe Touching. Wow, what a cruelie to start off with. But if you can't, you should. So here's the countdown. Feet 12 inches apart. And down and press and slowly up. And down and press and slowly up. Ooh, you can feel it doing you good. Knees straight now. Okay.

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And come in here fast. 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But she said, mama, old folks are doing it. Yes, young folks are doing it too. But old folks are still trying to tell young folks how to do. They say shake your shoulders and shake your shoulders fast. And if you can't shake your shoulders, shake your yes, yes, yes. I took my gal to a masquerade ball. And she thought her little costume would really fool them all. But when 12 o'clock came and she removed her little mask, you couldn't tell her face from her yes, yes, yes. That was a monkey swinging from the mantelpiece. And he slipped and his tail fell in some red hot grease. He says, look out, folks, look out, 'cause I gotta pass. Here I come with a French fried yes, yes, yes. Say, you remember old Hitler? When he captured Poland, he tried to get some of Russia, too. He even had the nerve to tell Uncle Sam, I want a part of you. But Uncle Sam says, look out, Hitler, look out. You're out of your class. So Uncle Sam just knocked old Hitler right on his yes, yes, yes. Thank you very kindly.

0: The Great Gatsby is the brilliant and strongly symbolic work of F. Scott Fitzgerald. In this great work of art, F. eloquently depicts the opulent lifestyle of upper-class America during the Roaring Twenties. How great is The Great Gatsby? Judge for yourself.
1: Daisy and her husband Tom, who are both very rich, invite Daisy's cousin Nick, who's not so rich, over to East Egg, and everyone has a drink. The next day, Tom is tired of counting his money, so Tom and Nick drive to George's garage to pick up George's wife, Myrtle, who is also Tom's mistress, so they can all go to New York for a party. But Tom gets into a fight with Myrtle. Myrtle steps out of line. Tom breaks her nose. Everybody has a drink. Then Gatsby, the racketeering romantic with a sensational smile, who has amassed amazing amounts of cash in the hopes of winning back his darling Daisy, says, "Old sport, let's have some drinks at my place." Next, Nick arranges a meeting between Daisy and Gatsby. Daisy arrives in a white car. She wears a white dress. She sees all the white flowers. She sees Gatsby, who's wearing white. She's overcome. She says, "White, my favorite color. Let's have a drink." Before you know it, Daisy and Gatsby are spending many lazy hungover afternoons together. Next, it's time for another mindless dinner party. Everyone is rich, everyone is bored, so they drive to New York. Tom drives Gatsby's car, Gatsby drives Tom's car, Tom grabs a bottle of whiskey, and they go to the Plaza Hotel. They have some drinks. Gatsby calls everyone old sport. The whole gang gets blitzed. On the way home, Daisy drives Gatsby's car. Daisy does 100 and runs over Myrtle. George wants revenge, so George gets out his gun. He walks around all night looking for the car that mashed Myrtle. George walks back to West Egg, finds the car at Gatsby's big white house, walks up the big white stairs, sees Gatsby in the big white pool, and he pulls the trigger. And that's the very last for Mr. J. Gatsby.

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13: Go!
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13: Go!
15: They have nice people there.
16: And we's gonna have a ball. We's gonna serve food. We's gonna serve liquor. We's gonna have it. It's gonna be the end, man.
17: Oongawas and alohas. All my freaky tiki beatniks. Hey, grab a vine and swing on into Sheena's Jungle Room for the next 2 hours. Your host with the most out on the West Coast, Mr. Fab, will be kicking back by the pool. I don't have a theme today. Today's theme is like no theme because the heat has just gone to my head. I can't concentrate. We're just going to have a field recording of the week that might be the silliest one I've ever done. So it's just like lie around by the pool and be useless. Yeah, that's the theme today. We're going to have a useless Friday morning, even though it's always kind of mentally Saturday night here at Sheena

0: Ladies and gentlemen,
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0: Ungawa! 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

0: their music and their lyrics is espousing Satan worship and drugs among our kids. Their music and their lyrics is espousing Satan worship and drugs among our kids.
1: I was raised by the demon. I was raised by the demon. I was raised by the demon. I was raised by the demon. I'm king of the nighttime world. I was raised by the demons.

Yeah, we're getting deep into August, but hopefully some of you can still take a summer vacay. And if you can't, we're providing you a mental vacation right now. We're just kind of mentally chilling by the pool. Wouldn't it be great if Sheena's Jungle Room had a real physical location with a pool and we're all just sitting around? Yeah, maybe one day. So what? Until then, we dig in sounds of Lesbian Horse with Satanism and Drugs Dub. Hey, now that's a vacation for some people I know. Brand new music, speaking of dub, Arizona's own Dubzotica covering Ima Sumac. Man, that's a risky chance you want to take, covering the queen of Exotica. But that was their very successful version of Ataipura, parentheses, High Andes. I was raised by the demons. I was raised by the demons. And yeah, they didn't even try to really do her opera voice, because, you know, who can do that? You need to be like an actual opera singer. Did you know DJ Babs here on Sheena's has mentioned she was an opera singer? We gotta get her in the studio, do some Ima Sumac kind of jazz. Yeah, well, don't gotta take advantage of that talent. Anyway, we had Channel 10 with Lola from Haiti, back in the good old days of Haiti. They had some great music, compa music, they called it. A Devo cover there, Aonami, from, I believe it's like a chiptune compilation, 8-bit, that kind of thing. Brother Cleave and his Lush Orchestra, the late great Brother Cleave from Combustible Edison, that was Shaken Not Stirred. Another track from the Otis Fodder compiled, Two Zombies Later. New music, well, at least this year, Mia Doy Todd, Pink Sunglasses. Apparently she moved to Hawaii, and I don't know if that song is exactly about Hawaii, but clearly, you're doing a song like that, you're in the aloha spirit, you know what I'm saying? Kind of affected her songwriting, so that's cool by me, Jack. Now here's some brand new music from Fela's kids, Seyun Kuti, with Egypt 80, working with a vocalist named Kabaka Pyramid, and I couldn't believe they made a song out of the old joke, I don't drink anymore. I don't drink any less, but I don't drink anymore. Man, you know, Lou Tacky was so happy that someone turned that joke into a song called Problems. This is Live from Sheena's Jungle Room. I am your host with the most, got flavor like cinnamon toast, Mr. Fab. Take it away. Nepo Baby Cootie.

Apparently, there's a new show called Lanterns. And I was real confused. Like, it's plural? Because apparently it's the Green Lantern, but with all these other Green Lanterns. Now, I don't know a whole much about this superhero jazz, but I thought if you had a superhero, it was just one of them. But apparently it's like a whole gang of Green Lanterns. I was like, well, okay, now that I think about it, why aren't there other gangs of superheroes? Like, well, if one spider bit Peter Parker, couldn't the spider bit other people? And like, what, is it the only radioactive spider ever in the world? So, you know, why ain't there like a whole gang of spider people out there? Well, I tell you what, it would be a mess, wouldn't it? From a storytelling point of view, I mean, you might have some bad spider people who use their skills to go breaking and entering and doing all kinds of crime. And then you got some people who are like, man, I don't want to do spider stuff. They just want to be a regular person. And then you got some, you know, who think they gotta be heroes. So you'd have all this whole gang of spider guys. It would be a mess. And, clearly, the sun is going to my head. Cause like, why am I even thinking about this stuff? No, I ain't been smoking or drinking nothing. Oh my god, this is what the heat does to you folks. I think we better just go hang out on Gilligan's Island. Yeah, that sounds like a good idea.

0: Are you hungry?
1: No, be quiet, will you?
0: Professor, are you hungry?
1: Shh.
0: Mrs. Howell, are you hungry?
1: Devil, shh.
2: Can you please be quiet?
3: I wanna be kissed by you.
0: Gilligan, are you hungry? Boy, am I hungry. I'm starved. What would you like for dinner? Oh, I'd like to have steak smothered in hamburgers and an ice cream sundae topped by an ice cream.
2: Gilligan, please. I'll fix dinner as soon as Ginger's finished, but be quiet now, huh? Oh, she's wonderful. Oh, I'd give anything to be like Ginger Grant. A real movie star.
3: Then fill a desire to make.

Poolside Patter by Jack Fascinato from his Palm Springs Sweet album. Yeah, that's a sweet song about sitting poolside. That's what we is doing here. We're watching our buddy the creature from the Black Lagoon in the pool. He's doing his synchronized swimming routine. Oh yeah, he's into it. Oh, you should see him during the Olympics. He pushes everyone out of the way. He's got to watch the synchronized swimming on TV. So there he goes. He just did a spin to the left, a spin to the right. Oh, he just threw his arms up in the air. Oh, yeah. Great job, Gil. Great job. Very, very graceful, as monsters go. I just hate to tell him the Olympics is for humans only. I hate to break his heart, you know, but... Anyway, before Jack Fascinato, we had Olivia Jean with Siren Call and Romperio. Yeah, I can pronounce these four names. That's some new Bandcamp action, Romperio with a song called Kandruyaki. And more from the Music from Gilligan's Island album that our listener Feldy slipped our way. Tina Louise singing I Wanna Be Loved By You, and a track called Impervious. Had a version of Feeling Hot, Hot, Hot by Babla and Kanchan. Yeah, they called it Kuch Godbad Hai. And I looked it up, and it doesn't mean hot, hot, hot. It means something is wrong. But, I'm just singing like Busta Poindexter, Feeling Hot, Hot, Hot. Had music from Gitkin, that was called Pinto, and Seyun Kudi with his dad Fela's band, Egypt 80, with Problems. This is live from Sheena's Jungle Room with Mr. Fab. It's time for the failed recording of the week. So I'm like slipping into 7-Eleven, like, you know, maybe grab me a soda or maybe some other form of liquid refreshments, and I hear what sounds like weird electronic music. And I, where's that coming from? It's not the Muzak over the PA. And dig this, I realize it's coming from the hot dog round twirler thingy. What do you call them? Like a roller. Like all the hot dogs, they're on these metal bars that roll and spin and go round and round. And I guess this one needed some oil. And I was kind of digging the groove, I gotta say. So I took out my recorder. And you know, this is good for when we're having a pool party, when we're just sitting around. Hey, here comes the Wolfman with his tray. Oh, he's got the hot dogs. Oh, man. Thank you, Wolfie. Just what we was talking about here. So here we go. The field recording of the week, a 7-Eleven hot dog roller. Thank you, Wolfie, and I'm going to dig into my wiener right now.

0: When you're on a picnic, hot dogs are mighty good this way. But when you're here at the theater, hot dogs are at their best. We start with the choicest Franks. 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
1: Red Hots!

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1: From Los Angeles, also making its Chicagoland debut, it's the all-new Stone Woodson Cook Supercharged Mustang, Dark Horse 2.
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1: Beautiful U.S. 30 Drag Strip is located south of Gary, 3 miles east of Indiana Route 53 on Highway U.S. 30.
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These are the signs of the young in heart, where the fountain of youth is found in music. Music that is morning magic.

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So he was jumping out of the water, spinning round and round and round. I don't know how he did it. Then he dove back in, jumped out again. It was a really impressive maneuver. Then he went out on land and he started stalking young women. And they started screaming and running away. Because he's the creature from the Black Lagoon. That's what he does. So I think a synchronized swimming judge would probably dock him points for that move there. But, I thought it was still a pretty good routine anyway. We just heard the Calypso legend Lord Kitchener and his song Is Trouble, and that's a remix by Pockin' and Trumpettin'. Yeah, more Bandcamp jazz I downloaded. Had Bam Bam with his a cappella version of the Les Baxter Exotica classic Simba. And had new music from Mick Harvey, from The Birthday Party, Nick Cave and the Bad Seeds. He's got a new release that pretty much sounds to me like a Mark Bolan T-Rex tribute there, but it's called Song for Aurora. But I'm sure a lot of you noticed a lot of T-Rex song titles thrown in there. And Pro Drag with Hot Dog. Had Rosie Flores with another hot dog. And our field recording of the week, this is Mr. Fab live from Sheena's Jungle Room, only this time we're out in the pool out in back of the Jungle Room. We're going to dig some sounds from an artist covering Herb Albert and the Tijuana Brass. You know Herb Albert, he's still around, he's still touring. I think he's going to be like at the Hollywood Bowl. I know Georgie Girl saw him in England. So, man, good for him. Him and the Tijuana Brass, they're still doing their thing. And this is a cover of the classic Spanish Flea.

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1: I've been looking into this rock and roll stuff, and believe me, what I see disgusts me. A bunch of hoodlums jigging in theater aisles, whooping it up.

0: We's back on track here at Sheena's Jungle Room, sitting around the pool, digging stuff like the Cash Makers Orchestra with Satisfaction for Two, the Boston Baked Beans with the Zip Strip from their album The Stripper. Oh yeah, we got the burlesque scene always happening here. The burlesque gals, they love hanging out at Shingo's Jungle Room, and you know, we love having them around for obvious reasons. And we had little Michael Jackson action there, Fat Boy Slim working as Scanty Sandwich. That was called Because of You, which was sampling Michael Jackson doing Shooby Dooby Doo Da Day. You got that? Yeah, I think Stevie Wonder wrote that for him. And had Black Market Dub with their skankin' version of Billie Jean. They had an EP of Michael Jackson in dub, which they give away for free, but it still got yanked down off the internets. I mean, come on, they're giving it away for free. So come, Michael Jackson's dead. They're giving it as a free download. Come on, just let them post it up on their Bandcamp. Well, maybe you can find it somewhere, you know, but yeah, Black Market Dub with Billie Jean. And a Swedish group called Jet Set Swee covering Hurry Balbert's Spanish Flea. Now, we're going to dig a cover of The Lion Sleeps Tonight. Now, let me tell you, folks, The Lion Sleeps Tonight was not some African folk song, but Pete Seeger and them folkies in the 50s, they took the song, they gave themselves writing credit for it, but it was done by a South African pop star, a cat named Solomon Linda. I mean, just because he's in Africa doesn't mean he's like in a loincloth running through the jungle. He was an urban dude in South Africa. He, you know, you see pictures of him, he's wearing a suit and a hat. He was a pop star. It was a tune called Mbube, which means lion. And these dudes like Pete Seeger and the Weavers, they just figure, well, it's African, so everything is folk music. So they just gave themselves writing credit. And, you know, then the Tokens came along in the 60s and they had the big hit version, The Lion Sleeps Tonight. So it was a real mess. Solomon Lindy never made a dime from these American remakes of Mbube. Very influential. If you heard of Ladysmith Black Mambazo, they call themselves an Mbube band. It's like the song created a whole genre of South African vocal music. So it was like a big deal. And it took a lot of years, but Solomon Linda's family finally got credit.
1: That's the fact, Jack!
2: That's the fact, Jack!
0: But anyway, we clocking this version of The Lion Sleeps Tonight by the great lowbrow jazz band. They is called

Hey, what is this? An episode of Yes, We Have No Mountains? Because we ended up with a couple Netherlands-related tracks there. That was Hocus Pocus, but no, not by the Dutch group Focus. That was some nutty Americans called Thelonious Moog. And that is their swinging 60s version. And we had Dutch rock and roll legend Wally Tax joining the Liars. Liars with the Y. Yeah, very, very bummed about the passing of Jeff Connelly. Man, Liars were greater than most of the actual 60s garage bands they emulated. Oh, man. What a show. I saw the Liars live. Jeff Connelly in his spangly jacket looking like something he got at Liberace's garage sale. He's got the wraparound shades. He's pumping the electric organ with one hand, shaking the tambourine with the other, and screaming and shouting the lyrics. Oh, he was one of the greats. So that was his version of Touch with Wally Tax. This is it, live from Sheena's Jungle Room. Oh, and of course, Mlumbo with their twisted, barely recognizable Lion Sleeps Tonight. Anyway, this is, or this was, live from Sheena's Jungle Room with your man, the FAB on the FMU. Gonna do this at our new time. That's right, remember, we got the new time now. It's 10 to noon Eastern time. That's 7 to 9 for those of you on the western side of the nation, as I am. Gonna leave you with more of this nutty Gilligan's Island action that Feldy brought back. And once again, do not go through this life drab. Do something, make it exciting for yourself. Make it exciting for the world, for your town, for the culture. Oh, you know what to do, folks. If we're going to make it out of this place alive, you've got to be fabulous. Aloha.

0: What? What?
1: What? What?
0: Mom?
2: What?
0: What?
3: What?
4: What?
5: What? Here we go. Five!
6: Five!
5: Whoops, wait a minute. Three!
6: Two!
5: Excellent. Outstanding. Very good. One!
6: Yeah!
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9: Get your pickle in the middle with the mustard on top. 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
10: I'm sick of chicken and I'm tired of steak.
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1: You heard about the mustard club, the greatest club on earth. And if you join the mustard club, you'll get your money's worth. Fathers, mothers, sisters, brothers, join up by the score. And they say there still is room for many million more. Let's all join the mustard club is hot. Pop the mustard if you please and join up on the spot. Isn't that a great suggestion, keeping that full boy digestion? Let's all join the mustard club, let's all go to pop. Poor father joined the mustard club but was expelled next day. He ate a sandwich in a pub on which no mustard lay. Save your bacon till you've taken mustard from the pot. Be a glutton and with mutton have a jolly lot. Let's all join the mustard club is hot. Pop the mustard if you please then join up on the spot. Gentlemen, I mean the pot one, prefer the mustard to the blonde one. Let's all join the mustard club, let's all go to pop.
2: Hello, George. I'm the old man. Have you joined the mustard club? Oh, you haven't. Oh, but you must. Oh, it's a great idea. It gives you that schoolboy digestion. Oh, you know, George, if ever you get a cold and you start sneezing, all you have to do is to take refuge in a mustard bath. Oh, it's very hot, George. Oh, you must join the mustard club. And you know, once you're a member and you happen to go into a restaurant and the waiter forgets to put the mustard on the table, you could jolly well refuse to tip him. Of course, we meet all the best people at the mustard club. There's Baron de Beef and Count Brendan. Oh, no, I'm sorry, we refuse him. Oh, but George, you must join the mustard club. Don't forget the password, George. Pass the mustard, please. Yes, well, goodbye, old boy. Thank Mother for the rabbit. Oh, yes, yes. You know, it's a lovely habit to have mustard with rabbit. Oh, a little joke of mine. Oh, George, it's all right, George. Joke's over. I say, do you mind if I join in this little chorus? You don't, do you? Oh, thanks very much. Righto, I will.

Now I was winged on cucumber and on my wedding day, when the fun was over and the guests had gone away, my old darling said to me, you must be hungry, Joe. Is there anything you fancy? 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I like pickled onions, I like pickled lily, pickled cabbage is all right with a bit of cold meat on Sunday night. I can go to Martyrs, but what I do prefer is a little bit of cucumber.

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I began to shake and said, write this confession down. I like pickled onions, I like pickled lily. Pickled cabbage is all right with a bit of cold tripe on Sunday night. I can go to martyrs, but what I do prefer is a little bit of cucumber, gummy, gummy, gum, gum, little bit of cucumber. Several years of married life have brought me lots of joys. I don't know how many girls but think there's 14 boys. When the last one came to town, he fairly turned me head. He was mocked with the cucumber and the first words that he said was, I like pickled onions, I like pickled lily. Pickled cabbage is all right with bubble and squeak on Sunday night. I can go to my aunt's, but what I do prefer is a little bit of cucumber, come, come, come, come, little bit of cucumber. The Lord Mayor's banquet I went in one foggy day. When I saw the grub, it took my appetite away. With paragraphs and chopinches and piglets up with them, I said, I don't care for that, you don't know who I am. I like pickled onions, I like pickled lily. Pickled cabbage is all right with a bit of cold meat on Sunday night. I can go to martyrs, but what I do prefer is a little bit of cucumber, I come, you come, little bit of cucumber. Let's sing then. I like pickled onions, I like pickled lily. Pickled cabbage is all right with a bit of cold meat on Sunday night. I can go to martyrs, what I do prefer is a little bit of cucumber, cucumber, cucumber, little bit of cucumber this time.

Well, hello there, gang. This is Kitschy Mama. You're listening to WFMU Sheena's Jungle Room. Welcome to a special what have you. All 78s today filling in for one of my favorite shows, Sounds Under 64. Not allowed. Today it's all old food songs. Eggs and ham and hot dogs and onions. And this week we began with a whole set of pickles and mustard. We started off with a pickle in the middle and mustard on top by Artie, Mr. Kitzel, Auerbach. On Mercury Records from 1946. Then Fletcher Henderson doing a hot mustard on Brunswick Records from 1935. Had the Four Aces featuring Al Alberts after that one, The Cuckoo Bird in the Pickle Tree on Decca from 1953. Also from 53, on Columbia we heard Teresa Brewer doing Too Much Mustard, then Mickey Katz and his orchestra doing that Pickle in the Window, released on Capitol. Brought to us by the fine folks at Coleman's Mustard, we heard Teddy Lawrence doing Let's All Join the Mustard Club on Guardsman Records from 1926. And then another instrumental, the Swift Jewel Cowboys, doing the Dill Pickle Rag on Vocalion Records from 1939. Just now we heard Mr. Harry Champion doing a little bit of Cucumber on Columbia from 1918. Thanks so much for joining me this fine Friday. Coming up next, a whole set of onions. This is Elroy Peace doing Onion Breath Baby on Swingtime Records from 1953 right here on What Have You.

0: Hey, Johnny, come here.
1: What you want now, girl?
0: I got something to tell you, man.
1: You always got something to tell me. What is it now?
0: Well, look here. I want to
1: Wait, just a minute. Stop right there.
0: Well, why are you pushing me away?
1: Mm. Jeez.

0: to a party, everything was really all right.
1: Uh-huh.
0: But when she starts talking,
1: yeah,

0: matter, boy? What is it?
1: Look, I got something to tell you.
0: Girl, I don't know what's the matter with you.
1: What's wrong with you? Why can't I talk in your face like I used to do?
0: Will you get out of my face?
1: Well, what did I say? What did I do this time to make you mad and all that kind of stuff?
0: Well, I'm going to tell you because I know.
1: Better
0: go on and see
1: about halitosis. See about halitosis. What are you talking about? That's not even.

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He had spent about an hour a-chatting with a flower, and here's the tale a flower told. Oh, I'm a lonely widow petunia in an onion patch, an onion patch, an onion patch. I'm a lonely widow petunia in an onion patch, and all I do is cry all day. 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I'm a lonely widow petunia in an onion patch.

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If I only had him here, I'd take him by the ear and make him share my misery. My nerves begin to crack each time I see a track made by a kitty with a stripe upon his back. If he'd ever stop by

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And all I do is cry all day. 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I'm a lonely little petunia in an onion patch. 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I am so gruesome. 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My best friends tell me.

0: Say, Bill, do you remember Sally Brown that we went to school with?
1: Yes, Ernie, I do.
0: Well, wasn't she a dumb Dora in school, especially in arithmetic?
1: Well, she might have been dumb at school, Ernie, but you should see her subtract now.
0: Subtract? What do you mean, subtract?
1: Well, she takes 10 from one and 20 from another one. Just a girl what knows her onions, Ernie.
0: Hey, Bill, you know, on Broadway the other day, I met someone you know.
1: Peggy Joyce? Is she in town?
0: Don't be a fool, it was Sally Brown.
1: Oh, you mean the village queen?
0: Yeah, she's in a Ziegfeld show.
1: That's so?
0: And she's made quite a name.
1: Well, she's just a chorus dame.
0: Yes, and she rides in a limousine.
1: Oh, she knows her onion.
0: Well, tell me, please, just what you mean.
1: Ah, she knows her onion.
0: She's just a farmer's daughter, brought up in Iowa.
1: Her father never taught her the things she knows today.
0: You say she knows her onion. I don't quite get your talk.
1: I'll bet she has no bunion.
0: Why?
1: She don't get out and walk.
0: Ah, she's got mink and sable fur.
1: And all she gets is 40 per.
2: She's a girl who knows her onion.
0: Well, by gum, that gal was dumb back in the village school.
1: She has changed somehow. That gal's well educated now.
0: Well, the teacher said her brain was dead.
1: That teacher was a fool. She's smart, I'm telling you.
0: Well, I'll give her credit, too, 'cause she's got diamonds in her ears.
1: She knows her groceries.
0: And you ought to see her lavalier.
1: She knows her vegetables.
0: This simple country maiden from fields of new mown hay.
1: And you should see her parading along the gay white way.
0: She stays out after 11, right in the city's whirl.
1: 'Cause she believes that heaven protects the working girl.
0: Ah, she's got lots of stocks and bonds.
1: Gentlemen prefer the blondes.
2: She's a girl who knows her onions.
0: She's got money in the bank.
2: She knows her onions.
0: No one but herself to thank.
2: She knows her onions.
0: She hates finale hoppers.
2: She don't like college boys.

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Tell me why. I've never wronged an onion, why should it make me cry? I've never wronged an onion, I hope I never shall. I've never wronged an onion, I treat it as a pal. Tell me why. I've never wronged an onion, why should it make me cry? Some crusting of those cabbages I've broken, I will own. I've torn a lettuce limb from limb, no mercy have I shown. I've poked Satan's eyes out, and no single tear I've shed. And though the blood of many beetroots is upon my head, I've never wronged an onion, I hope I never shall. I've never wronged an onion, I treat it as a pal. Tell me why. I've never wronged an onion, why should it make me

I've never wronged an onion. 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I've never wronged an onion. I treat him as a pal. Tell me, tell me, tell me why I've never wronged an onion. Why should it make me

You're listening to Oshita's Jungle Room. This is Kitschy Mama. And this is an old-fashioned what have you. Nothing but 78s today. Just playing the ancient stuff for you. And that last set, all about onions. We begin with Elroy Peace doing Onion Breath Baby on Swing Time Records from 1953. Followed by Onion Eat Mama by Bob Clifford on Vocalion again from 1935. We had a great instrumental by Alu Jordan and his Timpani 5 doing Onion on Decca from 1950. Followed by Dick, Two-Ton Baker, possibly a big man, doing his take of I'm a Lonely Petunia in an Onion Patch on Mercury from 1947. After that, a one Billy Jones and Ernest Hare doing She Knows Her Onions on Victor Records from 1926. Followed by Harry Fay doing a great one, I've Never Wronged an Onion, on Imperial from 1925. Just now we heard Helen Hughes doing one of possibly the only songs I ever even found about garlic, The Garlic Blues, on OK Records from 1929. Thanks so much for tuning in here on WFMU. Coming up next, I have a whole set of hot dog songs. This first one here is Marion Man, Two Ends, with Bob Crosby and his orchestra, doing At a Little Hot Dog Stand, a romantic one, on Decca Records from 1939, right here on Sheena's Jungle Room.

0: The bubbles in our soda pop just hit us like champagne.
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0: That was our fancy playing tricks.
1: So we found a reason for combining.
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0: Hey, if you've been wishing, say, for great nutrition, you get the protein you require
1: from wieners made by Oscar Mayer.

0: Hello there, folks. You have your internet set to WFMU Sheena's Jungle Room. My name's Kitschy Mama, and I'm filling in today with the What Have You program. Filling in for Jan's Sounds Under 64 Not Allowed. Thanks so much for tuning in today. That last set was all hot dog songs. We began with Marion Mann with Bob Crosby and his orchestra doing At a Little Hot Dog Stand on Decca Records from 1939. Then Hot Dogs by Blind Lemon Jefferson on the Parabound label from 1927. We had a great song by Lil Johnson doing Sam the Hot Dog Man on Vocalion from 1936. Followed by another song on the Vocalion label from 1936, The Hot Dog Stomp, an instrumental performed by Roy Newman and his boys. After that one, The Hot Dog Blues by Jesse Rogers on the Montgomery Ward label from 1939, followed by The Hot Dog Man by Lovin' Sam from Down in Bam, Alabama. A fella also known as Sam Third, released on Brunswick Records in 1929. Just now, I heard an old filthy one by Bo Carter, Please Warm My Wiener, on Bluebird Records from 1935. Thank you for listening. Coming up next, I got a whole set about bananas. This one is from the Columbians, and a tune called I've Never Seen a Straight Banana. On Columbia from 1927, right here on WFMU.
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1: Ah, but bananas are the only fruit I eat.
0: Listen, I got the finest bunch of fresh bananas.
1: But they're so confounded curved at both ends, they almost meet.
0: I tell you something, I buy a million of these fruits, and each one he's bent up too.
1: Ah, now that I come to think about it, I do believe it's true. I've never.
0: You never?
1: No, I never.
0: Who's never?
1: I've never seen a striped banana.
0: Ah, you crazy in your head. But this banana, he's a great.
1: Still, I shall try to go and buy bananas that are striped.
0: Boss, you nuns, you can't find one.
1: Very well, give me your word of honor.
0: What?
1: That you never.
0: Who's a never?
1: You never.
0: I tell you,

0: squeeze of the coconut.
1: Hey, please, no squeeze of the banana.
0: Because when you do that, then you make her flat.
1: Ha, ha, ha, ha, please, no squeeze of the banana.
0: Cause when you squeeze of the grape, you put a him out of shape.
1: You touch a this, you touch a that, you take me for a fool.
0: You push a this, you push a that.
1: Why don't you squeeze a shut?

0: good upon a salad, also on the hair. Though we know that castor oil always cures the pain, banana oil is something new. So just let me explain, when he tells you I adore you, that's banana oil. And she answers, I'll die for you, that's banana oil. He says, when I buy the stone, what a handsome ring you'll own. But the only ring she gets is on the telephone.
1: You're the first boy ever kissed me.
0: That's banana oil. And I wonder if you miss me. More banana oil. He says, I'll do right by Nell. Mother thinks that's simply swell. But Dad is wise and he knows right well. That's banana oil. Now, Standard Oil is always advertising. We know that so. They claim their oil is far more popular than any kind we know. But there is still another oil, seems to rank supreme. It's what we call banana oil. I'll tell you what I mean. When a girl says, I'm just 20, that's banana oil. And of money Dad has plenty, that's banana oil. I wonder what's become of maids used to wear their hair in braids. When you took them dancing, ordered only lemonade.
1: Yes, my hair is naturally curly.
0: That's banana oil.
1: And I've got to be home early.
0: More banana oil. Who says girls hate new clothes to wear? Who says older men won't stare? And who says our moms don't bob their hair? That's banana oil.

When he says, dear, you look charming. That's banana oil. And she says, I just love farming. More banana oil. Now, here's one thing, I'll tell you what. Big oil men I've met a lot. But the only oil those birds have got is just banana.

Hello there, Kitschy Mama here. You're listening to a shellac special of what have you here on Sheena Jungle Room. I'm filling in for Sounds Under 64, more like Sounds Under 54. That last set we began with lots of banana songs. The Colombians doing I've Never Seen a Straight Banana and Columbia from 1927. We had Banana Peelin' Mama by Fleming and Townsend on Decca from 1937, followed by a lovely instrumental, the Dixie Daisies, doing I've Got the Yes, We Have No Banana Blues on Cameo from 1923, followed by the Jesters, alongside the Milt Hirth Trio, obviously for you organ nerds. You can point them out a million miles away. We heard their song, Please No Squeeze Up Da Banana, on Decca from 1945, followed by the Starlighters doing Banana Boat on Mercury from 46. We heard Banana Oil by Vaughn DeLeith on Columbia from 1925. Just now we heard Dan the Banana Man by the Nettles Brothers String Band on Bluebird from 1941. Thank you for joining me today. I got one more set for you this week, and it's all ham and eggs. We're going to begin with New Prince's Toronto Band with Chick Chick, Chick Chick Chicken, Lay an Egg for Me on Columbia from 1926, right here on What Have You.

What's the song they sing on Sunday? Eggs, eggs, eggs. What's the song they sing on Monday? Eggs, eggs, eggs. Hear the hens laugh, cluck, cluck, cluck. Foreign yolks have come unstuck. One egg, two eggs, three for luck is eggs.

song they sing on Sunday? Eggs, eggs, eggs. What's the song they sing on Monday? Eggs, eggs, eggs. Election day draws on apace. Even then there'll be in place a British egg for a British face. It's

Dried eggs are back again, in packets and tins. They cost 1 and 6, and 8 points. Mothers and children with green ration books get 1 priority packet every 8 weeks. Good egg.

0: egg of bread, bake it, bake it. 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
1: Yes, sir.
0: Did you stay about an hour?
1: Yes, sir.
0: And did you get some flour?
1: Yes, sir.
0: Did you put it in that bread? And you sure you did?
2: Oh, yes, sir. Uh-huh.
0: We'll have that good old egg of bread to shake it, shake it. 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

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Now listen, baby. 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

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Which came first, the chicken or the egg? The egg or the chicken or the chicken or the egg? All my life I've been in doubt. Which was the first one to come out? Please won't someone answer me? On my knees I beg. Which came first, the chicken or the egg? The egg or the chicken or the chicken or the egg? Which came first, the chicken or the egg? The egg or the chicken or the chicken or the egg? All my life I've been in doubt. Which was the first one to come out? Please won't someone answer me? On my knees I beg. Which came first, the chicken or the egg? The egg or the chicken or the chicken or the egg?

there, folks. This is Kitschy Mama. You've been listening to What Have You? Here on the Sheena's Jungle Room stream, brought to you by the fine folks over in Jersey City, WFMU. Thanks for joining me today. Filling in for sounds under 64, not allowed. Yelling, I hope you're feeling better. And that last and final set, big old set of ham and eggs. We began with the New Prince's Toronto Band doing Chick Chick, Chick Chick Chicken. Lay an Egg for Me and Columbia from 1926, followed by Ed Bell doing the Hambone Blues in Paramount from 1927. The Egg Song, after that a one. The Delroy Summers Band on Columbia again from 1929. Then Little K. Kaiser, Egg Bread. Oh yeah, and don't forget to stock up on dried eggs. K. Kaiser's song on Columbia from 1942, followed by Blind Boy Fuller doing a Georgia Ham Mama on Vocalion from 1938. We heard Louis Armstrong and his Hot Five doing Big Butter and Eggman from the West on OK from 1927. Then Can You Fry an Egg by Dubin's Dandies on Oriole from 1929. Just now we heard The Chicken or the Egg by Leslie Cerrone on Imperial from 1929. If you like what you heard, tune in every Friday morning for Sounds Under 64, not allowed. And as far as the What Have You program, we will be returning to the schedule again in late September, possibly 10 a.m. Eastern Time on Monday the 28th, possibly. My background music is Spike Jones with Oh by Jingo on Bluebird Records from 1943. Don't you move a muscle. Keep it tuned to Sheena's Jungle Room all night long. Later this evening at 4, tune in for Flange and Frigid with the DJ Georgie Girl. Then the Hour of Crap with Don O starting in the 6 o'clock hour. Finally at 9, tune in for Friendly Persuasion with Mr. Otis Fodder until midnight. Coming up next is Vinny Vidi Vinyl with your host DJ Roman Angelos. Going to leave you with one last tune, and it's going to be Uncle Dave Macon doing country Ham and Red Gravy on Bluebird Records from 1938. Thanks so much for listening, folks. We'll see you around. Adios.

Roman Angelos here with you on Veni Vidi Vinyl. All right. We get it out of our systems. There we go. Viore wrote to me and said, you gonna play a Dolly song? Not many Italian versions of Dolly songs. We're gonna have to look into that. Did she just pass them by? I don't know. Welcome to Veni Vidi Vinyl. We got some music from Italia, some music from France, Greece. We're going all over. And, of course, we have our new segment, which we're going to start in the second hour, called... Oh, that's not loud enough. Mora Corner, where we discuss... the history of Ennio Morricone, but let's start out with some Mike DeLeo group here on Sheena's Jungle Room. Thanks to Kitschy Mama for leading in. Let's rock.

some Sababa 5 here on Veni Vidi Vinyl. I am your host, Roman Angelos. Welcome. We're getting some deep into some Mediterranean grooves there. Really took a trip all around. That was, as I said, Sababa 5 featuring Yurika Hanashima. And we're going to talk with Sababa 5 next week. Have a little interview with them. Talk about their upcoming U.S. tour. And if you're in the U.S., look them up. They're coming around. But Yurika Hanashima, as you might guess by the name, was actually singing in Japanese there. They've had some Turkish singers. They've had some Yemeni singers. They work with a lot of people. Those guys work hard, and it shows, and they're great. Before that, Ile's ensemble, Az Utkan, Va Bichim Va. No, Va Bas. Sorry, I'm reading it in Italian. Baba Jim Va. That's a Turkish song there. Gerçek Nerede from Şena. Some music from Greece. Romantika Otan Mephilas. Geez, this one from the Idols. Zafinika Magabas. Magabas. Edition Speciale. Un Coup Jete Vol. Some Ajda Pekan. Turkish singer singing in French. Viens dans ma vie. Nada. You may say, hey, Roman, I think you left out the artist there. What you trying to do to us? That is the singer's name. And there you go. She was singing, well, actually, that was the backing track for Per Te Per Me. Igres. Those masters of library music with Jeanette. We started off this set with an Italian cover of The Foundations. And we started off with La Vita en Scatola, Working 9 to 5, the title of our show today. But it's 9 to 17, because that's how they do it in Europe. Well, we got some fun stuff. Like I said, we got another episode of Mora Corner. And I've got some exciting news. If you checked out the fall schedule of the WFMU Mothership Station, I will be appearing on Tuesdays from 3 to 6 a.m. I don't know whether to say Tuesdays 3 to 6 a.m. because that's the technical thing, but I think of it as Mondays from 3 to 6 a.m. But I'll be on there hosting a show called Tastefully Yours, where I'll take the general vibe of the music that I play here, but we're going to expand it far beyond. And it being late night, I might play some weird stuff. Maybe I'll play a 20-minute drone or something like that. I don't know. That's what you do at 3 to 6 a.m., right? You can't, like, be playing city pop or something like that. So check it out. Tastefully Yours. First episode going to be on September 8th. 3 to 6 a.m. for our European listeners. That'll be fun. And for our U.S. listeners, well, get up early. And if you can't sleep, tune into Roman Angelos's Tastefully Yours. Let's get back into some music, some Italian music. We're going to come back to the peninsula. We're going to do some Equipe 84 with Bang Bang here on Veni Vidi Vinyl.

Franco Battiato with Arecnames from his Pollution record with a cover to boot that recalls Pollution. But that's the vibe. We're getting a little weird there, and I dig it. Before that, we had Leave It Behind. Maria Sole with Sono a Fare Pipì. A lot of other people on the message board, which everyone is welcome to come to, by the way. We're trying to guess what she was saying. I got Chuck E. Cheese. What else did we get? There's a good one. Oh, Chubby Chubby Cheeks. That was a good one. Started to feel a bit like a oncoming anxiety attack there at the end. But we're playing you everything we can over here. Like Critton before that with Calparino. Crudele from Ibisonte. Centinodia, Oscar Rocchi, The Big Blackout from El Cio Macuso, and we started with Bang Bang from Equipe 44. And it is now time for Mora Corner, episode 2 with Roman Angelos, where we talk in depth about Ennio Morricone, the man, the myth, the legend. Last week we talked about Il Federale, the first score that Morricone did. I'm getting my notes in order here. You'll have to forgive me. So I thought, hey, actually, instead of going to the second score, let's go to the songs that he arranged back in the 50s. So Il Federale comes out in 1961. But before that, his first sort of known work, there were a few in the 40s, I think, that he supposedly wrote. The first known work is Mamma Bianca, with him as the arranger. That's 1950, with Narciso Parigi singing. So we're going to start off there. And this is how Morricone starts off his career as an arranger. I have to go back. I have so many notes. But you wouldn't believe it because you don't hear me wrestling around. Maybe I should get like some paper. Oh, yeah. Here, hold on. Here's some papers. Oh, yeah. I'm gonna get my notes going. So we're going to listen to Mamma Bianca. 1950, Ennio Morricone as arranger.

Mama Bianca from Ennio Morricone, the first recorded song that he had ever arranged. Pretty standard of the time. His next hit was going to be with Domenico Modugno, but I want to highlight one thing I heard in here. So can we hear any echoes of later Morricone in here? Let's listen to this great little orchestration bit where he switches from strings behind the singer to horns, and it's one of the more interesting changes, really changes the feel without you noticing it as the listener. So hopefully I've cued it to the right spot.

That was not exactly the spot I was hoping for, but you hear those little brass riffs there in the back. So he's starting to exercise. Domenico Moduno, next song. Well, not the next one, but the next kind of big one, Apocalisse. Domenico Moduno, monster of Italian music, godfather, father, godlike figure, whatever you want to call him. Well known and comes to fame, Domenico Moduno, from singing Nel Blu di Pinto di Blu, and otherwise known as, any listeners out there want to guess? I hear some of you screaming into your radio receivers, yes, Volare, Domenico Moduno of Volare fame. He comes off of that. He says, I want something a little darker. He records a song called Apocalisse. It's darker already. And he says, I want to work with this kid I've been hearing about, Ennio Morricone. I hear he's hot stuff. And I want him to give my, I want to shed a bit of this San Remo Volare singer and get a little darker. So Apocalisse, 1959, I believe, with Domenico Moduno.

Yikes. Apocalisse from Domenico Moduno. Oh, he went from volare to that. With the help of Ennio Morricone, I think we hear some strains of Morricone in there. The next tune we're going to listen to in the pre-film history is Il Barattolo, which is sometimes described as the first pop song with music concrete, meaning sound effects from the outside world. Il Barattolo, the jar, and in it you will hear a jar rolling around in the background. So, you know, Morricone later on in his life to introduce weird sounds into his soundtracks. And here we go with him using a tin can.

Barotalo from Gianni Meccia. There's a little Easter egg in there also for those musical nerds, which is that, listen to that tin can. It's rolling around in stereo in 1960. Definitely not common at the time. So it just shows you what kind of technology they were working with. And actually, that was featured in a film, or in the movie La Lunga Notte del 43. I don't exactly know what that movie is, but the Morricone Wikipedia states that that's what it was in. And let's go to our last one, last tune here on Morricone, which is Arianna. And I'd say that this is really where we start to hear the Morricone that we know come out. Some breathless vocals, stuff like that. This would have been in 1961. We see Armando Trovajoli as arranger and Ennio Morricone as composer, and Nora Orlandi, who will be coming back as Armando Trovajoli, will be as well. I updated the playlist too early, but anyway, here we go. Arianna from Nora Orlandi, composed by Ennio Morricone.

Arianna from Nora Orlandi, composed by Ennio Morricone. Thus ends this week's episode of Morricone. Thanks for hanging with me. Thanks for indulging me. Hopefully you learned something about the man, the myth, the legend, Ennio Morricone. Next week, we're going to get into his second soundtrack, though there is a missing television soundtrack in the middle there that us lowly Americans don't have access to, but maybe one day we will. Let's get back into it with, one of Morricone's frequent collaborators and disciple and colleague, Alessandro Alessandroni.

Well, that does it for another episode of Veni Vidi Vinyl. You were just listening to Franco Michalizzi with Stridulum Theme. Also Franco Michalizzi beforehand, and Orietta Berti with Lupin from Lupin 3. And I always love to throw in a Lupin reference. And if you want to know why, you can go to the Roman Angelos profile page. And you can guess that when I've gone to Japan or a Japanese person sees me, they go, "Lupin! You look like Lupin!" And I guess I do. Mikis Theodorakis from what soundtrack? I don't remember. West meets East. It's getting late. You know, it's almost 4 o'clock. It's almost time for The Flange and the Frigates. Francois de Roubaix with Miniland 2. Luciano Michelini with Il Mestieri di Uccidere. Special Agent 1. And we started with Alessandro Alessandroni, Spiagge Azzurre. Next week, we are going to have Eitan from Sababa 5 on. We're going to be talking to him about that group. If you live in the New York area, I know that they're performing at the Sultan Room on September 12th. Get your tickets. Check it out. We'll talk more about that next week. And thanks, as always, to everyone listening. We're going to listen to a little... what are we going to listen to on our way out? I'm thinking about... I'm going between two songs. You know what? Let's listen to Giorgio Tuma. Oh my goodness. Giorgio Tuma with Embracing Livia, an amazing artist out of Italy. Worked with Letitia Sadier and Lena Carlson and all that. Here we go. Thanks again. Sheena's Jungle Room. Stay tuned for Flange and the Frigates.

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1: Waft at Kensington High Street. Freak out the ad lib. Grab some kinky boots in Carnaby Street. You're listening to the Flange and Frigate, the very best of 60s and 70s British invasion, with me, DJ Gigi, the blue-haired hippie.

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1: Hello and welcome to the Flandrian Frigate. I am your host, DJ Georgie Girl, the blue-haired hippie. Thank you to DJ Roman. You have just heard Queen, a little bit extra Queen after.

That was Snafu Monday Morning. Before that was Vandegraaff Generator White Hammer. Before that was Procol Harum, She Wandered Through the Garden Fence. And we started with The Move, Mist on a Monday Morning, celebrating this weekend being the final bank holiday weekend of the summer of this year. So bank holidays tend to be on a Monday. They kind of go throughout the summer. And what people tend to do on a bank holiday weekend is things like DIY, which is why I've got songs about hammering and nailing. They also do the garden. They do up the garden, so the garden centres are always full, or they head to the seaside. So let me take you into the next section with the Bonzo Dog Band and Piggy Bank Love. 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

That was Bill Fay and Garden Song. Before that was Them Walking in the Queen's Garden. Before that was Led Zeppelin, Down by the Seaside. And we started with the Bonzo Dog Band, Piggy Bank Love. So, officially, a bank holiday, well, traditionally anyway, was when the banks would close. They were given a couple of days a year on a Monday, and they would be closed for business. This meant that the bank tellers could have a day off, an extra day. And it tends to start sort of May, and then it goes through until August. Those are the major bank holidays throughout the summer. But there are a couple of extra ones, and we talk about that in the next Back Announce. But let me take you into the next section with Pentangle, I Saw an Angel. 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

That was Brett Marvin and the Thunderbolts, Bank Holiday. Before that was Roy Harper, Bank of the Dead. Before that was Orange Bicycle, Laura's Garden. And we started with Pentangle, I Saw an Angel. Little DIY comment there. So, as well as Bank Holiday Mondays, there are other bank holidays in the United Kingdom, specifically New Year's Day, Easter Monday, and Christmas Day. And if Christmas Day and New Year's Day are on a weekend, you get an extra bank holiday. It all gets very, very confusing. I found out via Wikipedia, England and Wales have 8 bank holidays a year. Scotland has 9 and Northern Ireland has 10. So there you go. So let me take you into the next section with Elton John, Holiday Inn. You are listening to Sheena's Jungle Room here on WFMU. Bustin'

That was Georgie Fame and Blue Monday. Before that, we had Bee Gees and Holiday. Before that was Les Fleurs de Lis, Hammerhead. And we started with Elton John and Holiday Inn. All songs about the bank holiday this weekend. Now, I said that a lot of people go to the seaside for the bank holiday. And I said that Brighton obviously has a seaside, but we have something rather special. This weekend is the annual Mod Weekender. The entire bank holiday is full of mods zooming up and down the seafront. There's all sorts of mod things going on. People parading around in their finery. I went out earlier today and there were quite large crowds of mods already descending on Brighton. So let me take you into the next section with Bee Gees. Saw a New Morning. 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

That was Finders Keepers Friday, kind of Monday. Before that was Fleetwood Mac, My Heart Beat Like a Hammer. Before that was Manfred Mann's Stormy Monday Blues. And we started with Bee Gees' Saw a New Morning. Traditionally also Bank Holiday Mondays usually rain. And guess what? The weather forecast in the UK is rain on Monday. So there you go. Also, like I said, it was traditionally the day the banks closed. And whilst the banks are closed on a Monday, a bank holiday Monday, it's not a legal requirement that you are, or everybody has the day off. As witnessed by, for example, New Year's Day, there's lots of like corner shops are open and etc. etc. Everybody assumes that a bank holiday Monday means you've got the day off. You don't necessarily. So let me take you into the next section with Circus Monday Monday. 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

That was Ambrose Slade, Knocking Nails Into My House. Before that was the Mickey Finn, Garden of My Mind. Before that was the Human Instinct, Death of the Seaside. And we started with Circus and Monday, Monday. So next week's Kitchen Sink, 2 p.m. Eastern, here on Sheena's Jungle Room Wednesday, I will be doing a Dolly Parton special. Of course, sad news this week that Dolly Parton passed away, closely followed by Tim Curry. It's been a bit of a week, hasn't it? I'm sending out hugs to everybody. But yes, I will be doing a Dolly Parton special for Kitchen Sink. Like I say, it's next Wednesday, 2 p.m. Eastern, here on Sheena's Jungle Room. Come join me and let's celebrate the lovely Dolly. So let me take you into the next section with Jethro Tull and Memory Bank. 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
1: Don't mind if it turns you on, who cares?

That was The Crypt, and Monday before that we had Kaleidoscope, Holiday Maker. Before that was Status Quo, I Saw the Light, and we started with Jethro Tull and Memory Bank. So next week's Flange and Frigate will be the 400th show. How extraordinary is that? I couldn't quite believe it myself. We'd just done 100th episode of Kitchen Sink, and I thought, oh, gosh, that's a milestone. And then realised, yes, 400 Flange and Frigate shows, so I shall come up with favourites and all sorts of things like that. So come and help me celebrate next Friday, the 400th Flange and Frigate. So let me take you into the final section of this week's show with Linda Lewis and Peter's Garden. 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

That was Trees, the Garden of Jane Delaunay. Before that was the Spencer Davis Group, This Hammer. Before that was Siren and Gardener Man. And we started with Linda Lewis and Peter's Garden, all songs about the bank holiday, because it is the last summer bank holiday weekend in the UK. Lots of mods heading their way to Brighton. All sorts of things going on, DIY, gardening, being by the beach, etc. Please stay tuned, because you have Dorno coming up next with the Hour of Crap. And as always, you need to know you are heard, you are held, you are seen, and you are most, most definitely loved. And one final thing, I was absolutely thrilled by the amount of people last week during the Queen's special who said, thank you so much, I have a new appreciation for Roger Taylor's drumming and John Deacon's bass playing. That made me really, really happy that you've all gone out and you're like, I'm going to have a deep dive into the Queen back catalogue. I need to hear more of their work. Thank you so much. I'm really, really thrilled with that. So I'm going to leave you with the Foundations. Build Me Up, Buttercup. I have been DJ Georgie Girl, the blue-haired hippie, and this has been the Flange and Frigate. See you next week. What?

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3: You heard that guy!
2: Mind that gap, or you're gonna fall into that vat of rice pudding with nose nuggets.

Good old everybody, welcome to another damned episode of the Damned Hour of Crap. I'm your so-called host, Dono. And just for the living screaming hell of it, this whole show, well, the first 2 hours of it, it's Cocktails. The late great band that's started off in Kansas City, planted its feet into Chicago, have been putting out a lot of tracks on the Carrot Top record label for a bit. And what you heard was probably one of the best albums that came out of the 90s, as far as I'm concerned. Matter of fact, I really want to get a CD of this because I don't have it anymore. I would have loved to read the liner notes for the show, but got stiffed out of that. So what I play was a few choice tracks from the great release, the early Highball years. Start with Whoopsie Daisy, Intermission, Walking Down the Street, Martin Denny's Sake Rock, Old Rat, It's All Right, Waiting for Godot. I think that was supposed to have been for a live album in the vein of Stacks of Tracks by the Beach Boys. I'm pretty sure I got that title wrong. In a Tub, City Gone, and Prisoner of the Highway. If you want to know a lot about, especially the early days of the Cocktails, I highly recommend the early Highball years. It's a whole lot of fun, a lot of information, a lot of crazy photos of those guys, too. Anyways, you got a good hint of the early Highball years. Get off your ass and hunt down a copy. Be sure you get the liner notes. Anyways, all right, folks, that's enough of that. We're going to hit the next round of stuff from the couple of albums, what I believe to be their final record. I'm really going all over the map here, folks. I'm not paying attention to what order how things were released. So we're going to start off this whole set of stuff with the kind of like more artful side of Cocktails. Cocktails are fun, but they're also artists, and you got to see the artistic side of this band, certainly. At least for the next two tracks. Circles, a self-titled album, The Cocktails. Circles, Candeli. And after that, I'll play a whole bunch of stuff from their free jazz album, Long Sound, which will include my first exposure to The Cocktails. It was played on the Molotov Cocktail Hour in the early 90s. It's called Monkeys and Seals. That was my first exposure to these guys. And that's from that point on, I hunted them down and been enjoying their stash ever since. All right, folks, that's enough of my yamming. Let's get to the sounds, music, and noise. I will see you either in the chat room or on the other side of this set.

there you go, folks. That's a whole lot of tracks from only two albums. First two I told you about from their final album, Cocktails. After that, a whole bunch of stuff from their free jazz album, Long Sound, Steam, China Song, my first Cocktails track, Monkeys and Seals. Didn't know the name, didn't know the group when the Molotov Cocktail Hour played it, so I had to hunt that down and find out what it was all about. Clowns Coffee, excuse me, there's no and in there, and Far East. And there you go, folks, there's not much you need to know about those tracks, so I'm just going to leave it alone right there. All right, folks, I am going to play the next group of stuff I'm going to play is from their excellent 3-CD box set called Popcorn Box. Three CDs that cover the entire span of the group's career. Came out in 2004, I believe. A lot of bonus, rare, and usual tracks with a nifty little book you can read and see the pictures, which means I better get my hands on a copy of that pretty soon. Regardless, you're going to hear a theme from Mr. Pillow and Ferris Wheel. And another bunch of stuff that I will describe later. In the meantime, I'm going to shut up and press the play button. See you and hear you and read you in the chat room on the other side.

0: Have you seen Luke this morning?
1: He said he had some things to do before he started today, so he left early.
0: Did he take those two new droids with him?
1: I think so.
0: Well, we better have those units in the South Range repaired by midday, or they'll be held up.

still there? Yeah, good for you. All right, folks, I told you what, I just played theme for Mr. Pillow and Ferris Wheel. And that group of stuff I played also from the popcorn box. Cocktails got involved in a record label called Hello Record Club, co-owned and operated by John Flansburgh from They Might Be Giants. And they did an EP for the record label, which is pretty much it's a trilogy plus five, as far as I'm concerned. Can't play one without the other. And yeah, there is a link to all these tracks, and they're all pretty much all related to Star Wars. Grassland, Dark Green, Luke, Luke, Luke. There's your first hint. Hell to Pay, hint number two. Fins, Limbs, and Wings. And the last one is a dead giveaway, Alderaan. And that's what you just heard, but we're not done yet. I may be done, but the show is at a half-point level, which means you are all fortunate enough to not to hear me talk for the rest of the show, because hour three is not the whatever of Over the Edge. It's a an episode I always wanted to play on the Hour of Crap. It's the Fire Sign Theater, part of their Dear Friends radio series. It's called Power is Trouble and Trouble is Not Funny. And this episode is it's pretty packed because there are three bits in this singular episode that shows up in the album, extraction of all the radio shows up to that point. Dear Friends, the two LP set. So that's what you're going to be hearing on the outro of this episode. But this episode is not finished. It's just that you all are lucky not to hear me waste your time with my rambling. Okay, the next group of stuff I will be playing in my absence is three tracks from their last album, outside of Let's Play, that came out in Japan as a 10-incher. I don't have a copy of that, damn it. Hell, I don't have a working turntable right now to order that stupid thing. Hell, I can't even order vinyl at this point through the mail because it's 110 degrees out here in Arizona, and we're right in the middle of our summer hibernation, and anything flammable, sensitive, like vinyl records, will combust inside the mailbox. So we got to watch the mail like hawks. So unfortunately, I won't be able to play that last EP. But in the meantime, I will be playing their final concert, recorded June 1995 and December 31st, 1995, from the album Live at Lounge X, Skeleton Bones Would Be, and the classic track, The Penguin Powerhouse. And after I play those three tracks, I'm going to play a bootleg live recording. The group briefly reunited for the release of Popcorn Box September 26, 2008, live at the Hideout in Chicago. And we're going to be playing the song is called 2000. Didn't play that so far, so be excuse to play that. Wheels, not played at this point of the show. Good excuse to play that. Weather King, did I play that? No, I did not play that, so good excuse to play that in. But I will be playing Walking Down the Street, a staple for the group, especially towards the end of the shows. But unlike the Lounge X show, it did not signal the end of the band. It just signaled that they're still around, just hanging out and blah blah blah. So it's a different version of Walking Down the Street. Oh yeah, I think it, according to the notes, this was a not the I have to correct myself, it's not the release of Popcorn Box came out 2003-2004. This was to celebrate the anniversary of the Karyotype label that had been putting out the Cocktails releases in the 90s. So this was an anniversary of sorts. Matter of fact, they joked about the owner of the guy on stage during Walking Down the Street. So I got to pull my finger out of my butt and get all this right. And that's about it for my voice. Don't worry, folks, the show is only halfway over. Matter of fact, today is not over for the Shino's Jungle Room, because after my show
comes Friendly Persuasion with Otis Futter. He'll be following up right after this show is done, so the barbecue hot dog party ain't over yet. In the meantime, I have been your host, Dono. My thanks and apologies, as usual, to G.J. Georgigal for the lead-up, Otis Fodder, Mr. Fabulous, Mark Time. My thanks to the Weatherman for making things extra noisier for us. Mike Rogers, get well out there. A shout-out to the Mahi Mahi Room. And that's about it for my voice. Again, the show is continuing. I'm just shutting up for the next 90 minutes. That's it. That's all. Good day. Good luck, because we sure as hell are going to need it. Bye, all.

Archer Pruitt on the drums. Walking down the street. Walking down the street.

0: walking down the street.
1: Go that highway, maybe a long way.
0: Walking down the street.
1: And that long way might be a byway. Because sometimes they put up barricades, and what am I going to do? I'm not breaking the law. I've been on the other side of the law. I'm not again.
0: Walking down the street. Walking down the street.
1: Power. Power. Microphone is very powerful. I miss that power. I mean, I have a microphone on my computer, but it's not the same thing. So, I was trying to think of what we should do for the 16th anniversary of Carrot Top Records. So, we did a huddle. I guess I should even call it a huddle. And we were trying to think, we were brainstorming about what we could do for 16th anniversary. We're thinking, you know, Sweet 16, maybe we should get Patrick a car.
0: Walking down the street.
1: I think that would have been awesome. A beater, you know, nothing expensive, you know. We're also thinking about maybe a cell phone, you know. Those things, they didn't exactly have the, what do you call it? No. They didn't have the... Thank you. They didn't have the ball. No, that's not it. The heart. They didn't have the heart of what we wanted to do. Because really, we were just four assholes in matching suits 16 years ago. Wait a second, we still are. No, we're not wearing suits. So... the idea came about, what we should do is for the show, we should learn a song that has the number 16 in it for the show. Wouldn't that be great? Then we thought that would be too hard. That'd be too hard. So we didn't do that. But what we thought would be really nice is we could get all the bands on the label Carrot Top. Because there are so many 16 songs, like, right? 16 Candles, Sweet 16, 16 Candles, there's those three. 16 Tons, come on, help me. 16 Going on 17, that's one. Sweet Little 16, that's one.
2: 16 Again.
1: 16 Again, that's one.
2: 16 DUIs!
1: Sorry? Well, there's a lot of them, just so you know. Do the search sometimes on iTunes. It's way out. So we thought maybe we should ask all the bands who are playing this weekend, learn a 16 song and come and play it. No one did it. Not one, right? Not one band! You've seen four bands, not one band! Alright, Antietam. Antietam did one. But they wrote that. Catch on, they didn't hear. Oh, yeah, right. All right, so all the bands in except for us. We're the assholes again.
0: Walking down the street.
1: So we did something better. Can Patrick, would you come up to the stage? Just for a second. All right, you don't have to come up to the stage. But it'd be great if you did. What we did is what we could all do, which is we can make up songs or learn other people's songs. And it's easy, and all you have to do is get some microphones and put them in front of you while you're learning them, and then get a record button. It's usually right next to the play button. Press both of them and record what you're doing. Put them all together like in a big hopper, turn them all around, send them to a CD company, and they'll say, you know what, we're gonna make a CD out of these songs. What? Are you kidding? A CD? Yeah, but you need cover, so we get a cover artist. Archer does the cover. John prints it. Barry masters it. And all the Carrot Top bands recorded 16 songs. Yeah! And Patrick. He didn't know about this until this moment, I hope. Is he crying? Is he crying? Is he crying? Yeah. Somebody kick him. So then we thought, you know what? All that work just for one CD seems like a lot of work for one CD. So we pressed up a whole mess of them, and we would love to sell them to you after the show for $10, and all of the profits after expenses go to the same function, the MS Research. So please, if you liked any one or two or three or all four of the bands tonight, or even are coming back tomorrow night, please pick one of these up. $10 cheap, right? $10. I'll sell them right there, right after the show.